0: U.S.-Iran peace talks. 95-octane petrol now costs $3.42 a litre across all major operators, with Esso the last to cut its price by 4 cents. Fuel prices, however, remain higher than they were in March, before the Middle East conflict disrupted global oil supplies. Benchmark Brent crude was trading at around $77 a barrel on June 23rd, down from about $94 just 2 weeks ago. Meanwhile, fuel surcharges for certain Star Dream cruises will be waived from Friday. The cruise operator says the fee will be fully removed for passengers sailing from Singapore and Malaysia, while those from Taiwan and Hong Kong will see it cut in half. The surcharge was introduced in March amid higher fuel costs linked to tensions in the Middle East. Star Dream Cruises says the latest decision reflects stabilizing fuel prices and improving operating conditions in the region. In world news, the United States and Iran remain at odds over key parts of their fragile peace deal, despite both sides describing recent talks in Switzerland as constructive. U.S. President Donald Trump claims Iran has agreed to allow international nuclear inspections indefinitely, but Tehran denies making any such concession and insists its nuclear program was not discussed. Despite the differences, Mr. Trump said negotiations were progressing well. The initial agreement has allowed shipping to resume through the strategic waterway, helping push oil prices to their lowest level since the conflict began in February. And finally, Wall Street closed lower overnight as a sell-off in technology stocks gathered pace. The Nasdaq and S&P 500 both fell to more than one-week lows, with semiconductor shares leading the losses. Nvidia dropped more than 4%, while Intel and Marvel Technology fell between 6 and 9%. Analysts say investors are increasingly concerned about the heavy borrowing used to fund artificial intelligence spending. Expectations of higher U.S. interest rates have also added to the cautious mood.
1: Those were your news headlines from the Straits Times. 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
0: 1FM Sports. England missed the chance to book their place in the World Cup knockout stage after being held to a goalless draw by Ghana in Boston. Thomas Tuchel's side dominated possession but struggled to break down a disciplined Ghana defense, managing just 3 shots on target. Bukayo Saka forced a fine save after coming off the bench, while Nico O'Reilly hit the crossbar late on as England pushed for a winner. The draw leaves the Three Lions top of Group L on 4 points, with qualification now resting on their final group match against Panama. In the earlier game, Cristiano Ronaldo made World Cup history as Portugal thrashed Uzbekistan 5-0 at Houston Stadium. The 41-year-old became the first player to score in 6 different World Cups when he opened the scoring early in the game before adding a second in the 39th minute. The brace also made Ronaldo the second oldest goal scorer in World Cup history behind Cameroon's Roger Miller. Nuno Mendes, Rafael Leão and an own goal completed the scoring as Portugal bounced back from their opening draw to move top of Group K. Off the pitch, France coach Didier Deschamps will miss his side's final World Cup group match after the death of his mother. Assistant coach Guy Stéphane will take charge of Friday's game against Norway while Deschamps returns to France for the funeral. France have already secured a place in the knockout stages after wins over Senegal and Iraq. And finally, in tennis, top seed Jasmine Paolini's Wimbledon preparations have suffered a setback after a first-round exit at the Eastbourne Championships. Last year's Wimbledon runner-up was beaten 6-4, 6-3 by Germany's Tatiana Maria, who used her trademark slice game to great effect. Meanwhile, in the men's draw, British qualifier Giles Hussey upset French Open semifinalist Matteo Arnaldi to reach the second round. And that's your sports update. I'm Shilpa Shades.
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4: That is the truth. It is the Morning Drive. I'm The Flying Dutchman. Lavi's on leave for the next few days. We will have a co-host in tomorrow, just so that you know. 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
4: I get you. Especially when they come up just when you don't want them. We are looking for your voice notes. You could walk away with brand new curtains. What are you most stressed about? 8855 0913. We kick off the hour with the Gin Blossoms. Follow you down. It's 8:07. Good morning.

0: One of them kissed me. It's Bananarama and Venus. They came here for a showcase.
1: Oh,
0: yeah.
1: More than a showcase, it seems.
0: Unassenting. It's 8:15. We are dealing with what stresses you out. We've got a call coming up. And as a couple, I find them extremely interesting.
1: Yeah.
0: It is the wife calling, but as a couple, I find it very interesting. Listen to the call in its entirety, because you'll only understand what I mean when right at the end of the call. What is stressing you out right now? Let's hear from Poppy.
2: The Poppy here. All right. What stresses me most is when I go to a supermarket and go to the canned sections, and you see the cans or the bottled drinks even arranged haphazardly, where the flavors are mixed up, jumbled up, some facing left, some facing right, some facing nowhere. So yeah, sometimes me and my husband, we both spend a little bit of time to arrange those things back, and we've joked before saying that would you like to work in the supermarket instead. Have a good day, guys. Oh, for context, my husband's on the spectrum and I have OCD, so yeah, we kind of love doing this rearrangements, and seeing mess like that in the supermarket really stresses us out. Yeah.
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0: The AYE towards the MCE, an accident at North Buena Vista Road entrance. Look out for that. Jalan Bunlei towards Commonwealth and Upper Jurong. A vehicle broken down after Bunlei Way. Avoid lane 3. Jalan Bukit Merah towards Hoi Fat Road. We have an accident after Jalan Kilang Barat. Avoid lane 1. Please stay within the speed limit. Have everyone buckled up. Be safe as you drive today. Coming up after The Offspring, what stresses me out?
4: 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Greatest hits.

0: The Offspring, Pretty Fly for a White Guy, 8:20, The Flying Dutchman. Yeah, Lavinia is on leave. It's The Flying Dutchman and Jill with you.
1: Morning.
0: Lavinia will be back in a few days. Tomorrow we have a co-host coming in to co-host with me, so that's going to be a lot of fun. Hmm. But for today, it's The Flying Dutchman and Jill. So we're dealing with this. What is stressing you out now? I'm not stressed out all the time.
1: Okay.
0: I will say that. But when this question pops into my head, for some reason, it takes me over.
1: Ooh.
0: And I begin to overthink. I overreact. I question. So I become very stressed.
1: Mm.
0: The question is, and it's funny because it's a question my father told me to always ask myself, but it stresses me out amazingly. Is your job done?
1: Oh, wow.
0: So, is my job on radio done? Have I done enough? This is not for me. Have I done, this is how it works in my mind. Have I done enough for radio?
1: Wow.
0: Is my job with my children done? Mm. Can I relax now?
1: That's a very tough question to answer for anything in life.
0: For anything. Anything. With my children, I tend to stress less because I know where I stand with them.
1: Okay.
0: Not that I don't know where I stand with radio, but is my job done? And have I done enough?
1: I feel like you're also one of the first pioneers of what you do. So because of that, there is nobody that you can sort of look up to. There's nothing that you use as a benchmark. You are the sort of benchmark. And I feel like maybe then that's why it's hard to answer that question.
0: I think I do have a benchmark, and there's someone I do admire a great deal, and I've always held him up as Superman to me, Brian Richmond.
1: Mm.
0: I do admire him a lot. So I do have someone to look up for, but
1: personally,
0: it's just, is it done? Isn't it done? You know, when is enough?
1: Yeah, actually, I find myself asking that with art. And I find that actually art is never completed. It is only abandoned.
0: Wow, that's deep. 8855-0913. What is stressing you out right now?
2: Morning, guys. One of the things that stress me out is when I need certain things or can't find, you see. So when I don't need a thing, it will just come out by itself. And or when we're waiting for the bus don't come. So when you don't need, then the bus will come. So that's one of the things that stress me out.
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6: These are your news headlines. I'm Shilpa Shates. Private sector economists expect the Monetary Authority of Singapore to keep monetary policy unchanged at its July meeting after core inflation held steady in May. Core inflation was unchanged at 1.4%, below forecast and still within the government's full-year outlook range. Headline inflation also stayed at 1.8% for a third straight month. Economists say the steady readings give MAS room to stay on hold, but warn that higher energy costs could push inflation up later this year as electricity tariffs rise from July. Petrol prices in Singapore have eased after global oil prices fell nearly 20% following progress in U.S.-Iran peace talks. 95-octane petrol now costs $3.42 a litre across all major operators, with Esso the last to cut its price by 4 cents. Fuel prices, however, remain higher than they were in March, before the Middle East conflict disrupted global oil supplies. Benchmark Brent crude was trading at around $77 a barrel on June 23rd, down from about $94 just 2 weeks ago. Meanwhile, fuel surcharges for certain Star Dream cruises will be waived from Friday. The cruise operator says the fee will be fully removed for passengers sailing from Singapore and Malaysia, while those from Taiwan and Hong Kong will see it cut in half. The surcharge was introduced in March amid higher fuel costs linked to tensions in the Middle East. Star Dream Cruises says the latest decision reflects stabilizing fuel prices and improving operating conditions in the region. In world news, the United States and Iran remain at odds over key parts of their fragile peace deal, despite both sides describing recent talks in Switzerland as constructive. U.S. President Donald Trump claims Iran has agreed to allow international nuclear inspections indefinitely, but Tehran denies making any such concession and insists its nuclear program was not discussed. Despite the differences, Mr. Trump said negotiations were progressing well. The initial agreement has allowed shipping to resume through the strategic waterway, helping push oil prices to their lowest level since the conflict began in February. And finally, Wall Street closed lower overnight as a sell-off in technology stocks gathered pace. The Nasdaq and S&P 500 both fell any such concession and insists its nuclear program was not

0: Analysts say investors are increasingly concerned about the heavy borrowing used to fund artificial intelligence spending. Expectations of higher U.S. interest rates have also added to the cautious mood.
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3: The AYE towards the MCE, an accident at North Buena Vista Road entrance. Look out for that. Jalan Bunlei towards Commonwealth and Upper Jurong. A vehicle broken down after Bunlei Way. Avoid lane 3. Jalan Bukit Merah towards Hoi Fat Road. We have an accident after Jalan Kilang Barat. Avoid lane 1. Please stay within the speed limit. Have everyone buckled up. Be safe as you drive today.
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3: It's 1977, and it's a group I had the pleasure of meeting when they were here in Singapore. They're a really nice bunch of guys. The Commodores in 1977 released their fifth studio album called Commodores. It was released on the Motown label. And from that song, from that album, came a song which describes a man, I guess, how he handles a breakup. Rather than being depressed, he talks about being easy, like a Sunday morning. He treats it as something simple, which is quite interesting, as most people get completely depressed over breakups, right? But this song sort of puts that all away and takes it from a completely different side. From 1977, here are the Commodores and Easy.

0: 93.3. It's the Morning Drive, the Flying Dutchman, and Jill with you. Lavi's on leave. She'll be back in a few days tomorrow. We'll have a co-host, as though Jill's doing a great job this morning.
1: Well, thank you.
0: Okay, so we're dealing with what stresses you out the most. You know another thing that stresses me out?
1: What?
0: Why? Why? This sounds very petty.
1: Okay.
0: Why do people walk three abreast down a narrow corridor? And they walk slowly.
1: Oh, yes.
0: And you can't get past them.
1: Oh, yes.
0: Why?
1: Yes.
0: It's so frustrating.
1: Have they not learnt of what a single file is?
0: Yes. No, but it's frustrating.
1: It is.
0: You know, especially when you're in a supermarket. The aisles are narrow. Three abreast. Plus, you got the trolley.
1: And or the shopping cart, if you're there.
0: The basket. You know, why do you do this? Don't you realize there are people behind you who are done?
1: Or just want to get past.
0: Yes. I just want to reach the soy milk. Thank you.
1: Yeah. You're not that skinny.
0: I didn't want to put it that way, but you're absolutely right.
2: What is stressing me out now? It just happened a moment ago. And I was at this drop-off point to drop off my kids in this shopping area at this west side. And the driveway is, I will no doubt say, it's a bit small, but it's good enough to have two vehicles to go past it. I was parking there, waiting for my kids to go now. At the same time, a call come in. As I was private hire vehicle driver, I signal, had on my hazard light. Then this stupid BMW start to horn. And he forgotten he was driving a 1 series. He was not driving a 7 series. And he keep on horning. I was like, a small car like that can't go through? That stressed me out, how people drive nowadays.
3: Morning, FD. Morning, Jill. Hey, I'm calling from down under. It's a sunny 18 degrees here. So what am I most stressed about? Remembering why I walked into the room in the first place. I think it makes up half my daily step count. Haha. Have a great day.
0: You know the other one?
1: No. Ah.
0: You can't find your spectacles. 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Then you look in the mirror and they're on your head.
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0: Alrighty, let's take a look. There was some rain over the eastern part of Singapore earlier this morning. There are going to be thundery showers today. That's no big surprise, yeah? We've got a high temperature of about 31 degrees Celsius. Right now, there are little scattered areas that are getting rain. So look out for that. But it is a day of thundery showers in the morning in particular. 31 degrees Celsius, high temperature.
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0: Usual delays across the expressways, Clemente Avenue 6 towards the AYE, an accident before Commonwealth Avenue West, avoid lane 3. AYE towards the MCE, an accident at North Buena Vista Road entrance. Jalan Boon Lay towards Commonwealth and Upper Jurong, a vehicle broken down after Boon Lay Way, avoid lane 3. Jalan Bukit Merah towards Hoi Fat Road, an accident after Jalan Kilang Barat, avoid lane 1. Please stay within the speed limit. Have everyone buckled up. 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

0: Don't you love the rhythm on that? CC Music Factory are going to make you sweat. 848. We've been dealing with what stresses you out. And we have the world's five most stressful things. Globally.
1: Ooh.
0: Globally. Okay. So let's see what you guys have to say.
2: Good morning, FD. Good morning, Jill. What stresses me out is when I'm driving, I'm not stressing people out.
0: Think about that. You're stressing over the fact that you're trying not to stress anyone else out.
1: Aww, Andy's trying to be like the Good Samaritan, where he's just trying to be a good driver.
0: Perfect driver, yeah.
1: We appreciate you, Andy.
0: Thank you. So, the five most stressful things in the world.
1: Okay.
0: And number one, death of a loved one. Understandable, completely. Mm. Divorce or separation is at number two.
1: Wow.
0: Job loss is at number three. Mm. Major illness or injury is at number four.
1: Okay. Oh, interesting.
0: What do you think's at number five?
1: When my boss rejects my leave.
0: No. Want to try again?
1: When my mother doesn't pick up my phone calls.
0: No. The fifth most stressful thing in life.
1: Okay.
0: Moving house.
1: Moving house?
0: Either, and when they say moving house, it means like moving from one location to another.
1: Okay.
0: Whether it's within the same city or a different country, it doesn't matter. But it's that moving. The packing up of your life. Mm-hmm. And think about this. This is stressing. The packing up of your life in one place and moving it to somewhere completely new.
1: You know why? Because the women have to throw away things to fit into the new house. And that is stressful.
0: There you go. It's all, but it is not as stressful as what truly stresses me out.
1: Oh?
0: The boss not approving your promos for the day?
1: Yeah.
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1: Here we go. The SLE towards the CTE. An accident after Woodlands Avenue 12. AYE towards the MCE. An accident after Portsdown Avenue. SLE towards the BKE. A vehicle broken down after Upper Thompson Road. TPE towards the PIE. A vehicle broken down after Sengkang West Road. Choa Chu Kang Drive towards Choa Chu Kang Way. An accident after Kranji Expressway. Then Clemente Avenue 6 towards the AYE. An accident before Commonwealth Avenue West. AYE towards the MCE. An accident at North Buena Vista Road entrance. Jalan Boon Lay towards Commonwealth and Upper Jurong. A vehicle broken down after Boon Lay Way. And Jalan Bukit Merah towards Hoi Fat Road. An accident after Jalan Kilang Barat. Drive safely today.
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3: These are your news headlines. I'm Shilpa Shates. Motorists in Singapore are getting some relief at the pumps as global oil prices continue to fall following the US-Iran interim peace deal. More ships are now moving through the Strait of Hormuz, with shipping traffic resuming after months of disruption to global oil supplies. Brent crude has fallen to around $77 a barrel, about 40% below its peak during the conflict. In Singapore, Esso has joined other major operators in cutting petrol prices by 4 cents. 95-octane petrol now costs $3.42 a litre across all major brands. However, prices remain higher than before the conflict, when 95-octane costs less than $3 a litre. Singapore police are investigating two men over suspected money laundering to Cambodia's widely sanctioned Prince Group and their associates. Police say the two Chinese nationals are no longer in Singapore, but more than $600 million in cash and assets linked to the wider probe have already been seized or frozen. The investigation is part of ongoing action against the Prince Group, which has been sanctioned by the United States. Singapore police are working with international law enforcement agencies on the case. A former army captain has admitted to cheating 16 people of more than $143,000 after incurring debt from patronizing Thai clubs and KTVs. Court documents say Benjamin Song Yong Pang misled his victims, many of whom were his subordinates, into believing the money would be used for investments or his mother's medical bills. The 38-year-old has made full restitution. Song also pleaded guilty to vaping-related offenses, including possessing and distributing vaping devices while serving at Nee Soon Camp. He will be sentenced next month. Bitcoin has fallen to its lowest level in nearly 2 weeks as a sell-off in tech stocks weighed on risk assets. The world's largest cryptocurrency dropped almost 4% to below $62,000. Ether, Solana, and XRP also declined. Analysts say renewed concerns over heavy spending by artificial intelligence companies triggered the broader tech sell-off, dragging cryptocurrencies lower. The broader tech slump also pushed crypto-related stocks lower, adding to pressure on digital assets. Former Israeli Prime Minister Naftali Bennett says Israel attempted to smuggle tens of thousands of Starlink devices into Iran to support anti-government protesters. Speaking at a summit in Jerusalem, he said the aim was to allow demonstrators to stay connected and coordinate during unrest. He said the plan was not fully carried out by the current Israeli government. The admission supports Iran's accusations that Israel and the U.S. smuggled in such devices to undermine its security. Starlink, owned by Elon Musk's SpaceX, is not licensed in Iran.
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3: England missed the chance to book their place in the World Cup knockout stage after being held to a goalless draw by Ghana in Boston. Thomas Tuchel's side dominated possession but struggled to break down a disciplined Ghana defence, managing just 3 shots on target. Bukayo Saka forced a fine save after coming off the bench, while Nico O'Reilly hit the crossbar late on as England pushed for a winner. The draw leaves the Three Lions top of Group L on 4 points, with qualification now resting on their final group match against Panama. In the earlier game, Cristiano Ronaldo made World Cup history as Portugal thrashed Uzbekistan 5-0 at Houston Stadium. The 41-year-old became the first player to score in six different World Cups when he opened the scoring early in the game before adding a second in the 39th minute. The brace also made Ronaldo the second oldest goal scorer in World Cup history behind Cameroon's Roger Miller. Nuno Mendes, Rafael Leão and an own goal completed the scoring as Portugal bounced back from their opening draw to move top of Group K. Off the pitch, France coach Didier Deschamps will miss his side's final World Cup group match after the death of his mother. Assistant coach Guy Stéphan will take charge of Friday's game against Norway while Deschamps returns to France for the funeral. France have already secured a place in the knockout stages after wins over Senegal and Iraq. And finally, in tennis, top seed Jasmine Paolini's Wimbledon preparations have suffered a setback after a first-round exit at the Eastbourne Championships. Last year's Wimbledon runner-up was beaten 6-4, 6-3 by Germany's Tatiana Maria, who used her trademark slice game to great effect. Meanwhile, in the men's draw, British qualifier Giles Hussey upset French Open semifinalist Matteo Arnaldi to reach the second round. And that's your sports update. I'm Shilpa Shades.
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0: Mornings are now the best.
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1: The Flying Dutchman and Jill Lavinia on a leave. It is the Morning Drive.
6: Yes.
1: A couple of things we want to do. There's a lot of stuff we have to do. First, we're going to do winners. We did a topic in the last hour. What are you most stressed about? Congratulations to Jameson. You've won yourself $500 in vouchers from the Curtain Expert.
6: Woo-hoo!
1: Really good stuff there. Good job, Jameson. Then, in World Cup results, Panama is out of the World Cup following their second defeat in the group. They were beaten 1-0 by Croatia. What to do, huh? Coming up in a while, IKEA is in the news again. Not because of IKEA, but because of what people are doing at IKEA. And I just couldn't believe that someone would do this. Stay with us on the Morning Drive.

0: Nelly, I am not, but that was Nelly Hutton here, 914. So he cares in the news, too.
1: Yeah.
0: Think about this. You know, I love he care for many reasons. I love the food. My wife loves all the household stuff. I love some of the furniture. You know that funny Essie chair, that chair that doesn't really have legs?
1: Yes, it just kind of floats.
0: It kind of like floats.
1: Yeah.
0: I love it. I'm going to buy one in a couple of months, actually.
1: Ooh.
0: We're just trying to figure out where to put it. Anyway, so that's not the point. Also, by the way, best chicken wings in town. Ikea Time Penis.
1: Yes!
0: Best chicken wings in town. Here we go. But a family went to Ikea. And they were seen having a meal inside an IKEA showroom display.
1: Wait, so they took out the meal from the restaurant, they went to the showroom,
0: and they sat in one of the displays and had the meal. Now, according to a Facebook post uploaded to the Complaint Singapore page, photos were taken at around 11 something, and the person said, "I told the grandma this is not allowed in Singapore," and she replied, "Oh, he's just a kid. It's okay. Let him be." Here's the beautiful, beautiful thing about IKEA. In response to queries, IKEA spokesman said, "We encourage our customers to feel right at home in our IKEA room settings because they're designed to inspire everyday life at home in Singapore."
1: That's very nice of them, honestly. I'm like, hello, people. Why are we doing this? Why do we need to be told?
0: But this is the beauty of IKEA, right? They go, yeah, it's okay.
1: Yeah.
0: If it was me, I would have gone ballistic.
1: Yeah.
0: You know, I wait for that lady to go check out. I had 40% clean up.
1: No, but these are like the smallest things that people actually do that just irk me. You know, there's the in IKEA now, though, the toilets previously didn't have that plastic covering where it says to not sit on the toilets or something like that. So I feel like something must have had to happen for them to put the plastic covering.
0: Yeah, but IKEA did also note that customers who wish to have a meal should do so at its restaurant facilities instead. It's a hygiene thing, you see. Because if you eat in one of these showrooms and for some reason, you know, the kid gets sick or whatever, you can blame IKEA for it.
1: Yeah.
0: And that's not fair because you're not eating in an area designated as a restaurant.
1: Oh my goodness, speaking of hygiene, there was a TikTok video that featured somebody eating noodles off of a unclean hawker center tabletop, and the SFA actually went to comment and said, "Come on, guys, please don't do this."
0: Yeah, but then the 5-second rule?
1: No, they said, "And there is no such thing as the 3-second rule."
0: Yeah, it's the 5-second rule.
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3: 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Heavy arrival traffic at Tuas checkpoint. Delays are expected, and motorists are advised to check traffic conditions before embarking on their journey. 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
0: Oh, there's a lot to tell you about. Totak Avenue towards Commonwealth and Upper Jurong, an accident after the PIE. PIE towards Changi, an accident after Toh Guan Road. BKE towards Woodlands, an accident after Woodlands Avenue 3. PIE towards Tuas, an accident at Clementi Avenue 6 exit. SLE towards the CTE, an accident after Woodlands Avenue 12. AYE towards the MCE, an accident after Portsdown Avenue. Choa Chu Kang Drive towards Choa Chu Kang Way, an accident after Kranji Expressway. Commonwealth Avenue 6 towards the AYE, an accident after Commonwealth Avenue West. AYE towards the MCE, an accident at North Buena Vista Road entrance. Jalan Bukit Merah towards Hoi Fat Road, an accident after Jalan Kilang Barat. Please stay within the speed limit. Have everyone buckled up. Be safe as you drive today.
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0: Two things my friends and I used to do as juvenile delinquents during uni period at IKEA. Number one, we used to reenact scenes from The Apprentice. So we'll go to the office section where there's these office tables, office chairs, and the setup there. And then we'll reenact scenes where, you know, our certain famous people would scream at other people who they hired and say things like, "You're fired!" And then the other thing we used to do was to play hide and seek. We play hide and seek in IKEA. We would hide in the kitchen cabinets, among the kitchen cabinets and inside the full wardrobes, you know. I mean inside, like really inside. Yeah, it was a lot of fun.
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3: These are your news headlines. I'm Shilpa Shates. Motorists in Singapore are getting some relief at the pumps as global oil prices continue to fall following the U.S.-Iran interim peace deal. More ships are now moving through the Strait of Hormuz, with shipping traffic resuming after months of disruption to global oil supplies. Brent crude has fallen to around $77 a barrel, about 40% below its peak during the conflict. In Singapore, Esso has joined other major operators in cutting petrol prices by 4 cents. 95-octane petrol now costs $3.42 a litre across all major brands. However, prices remain higher than before the conflict, when 95-octane costs less than $3 a litre. Singapore police are investigating two men over suspected money laundering to Cambodia's widely sanctioned Prince Group and their associates. Police say the two Chinese nationals are no longer in Singapore, but more than $600 million in cash and assets linked to the wider probe have crossed all major brands. However, prices remain higher than before the conflict,

0: to cheating 16 people of more than $143,000 after incurring debt from patronizing Thai clubs and KTVs. Court documents say Benjamin Song Yong Pang misled his victims, many of whom were his subordinates, into believing the money would be used for investments or his mother's medical bills. The 38-year-old has made full restitution. Song also pleaded guilty to vaping-related offenses, including possessing and distributing vaping devices while serving at Nee Soon Camp. He will be sentenced next month. Bitcoin has fallen to its lowest level in nearly 2 weeks as a sell-off in tech stocks weighed on risk assets. The world's largest cryptocurrency dropped almost 4% to below $62,000. Ether, Solana, and XRP also declined. Analysts say renewed concerns over heavy spending by artificial intelligence companies triggered the broader tech sell-off, dragging cryptocurrencies lower. The broader tech slump also pushed crypto-related stocks lower, adding to pressure on digital assets. And finally, Panama's World Cup campaign is over after a 1-0 defeat to Croatia in Group L. A second straight loss means Panama become the fifth team to be eliminated from the tournament. Croatia, meanwhile, kept their knockout hopes alive after Ante Budimir's 54th-minute winner secured all 3 points. The Croatians are third in Group L on 3 points, one behind Ghana and group leaders England, who were held to a goalless draw earlier today.
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3: Here we go. Usual delays across the expressways, the PIE towards Changi, an accident after Toh Guan Road. We have the PIE towards Tuas, an accident after Clemente Avenue 6. SLE towards the CTE, an accident after Woodlands Avenue 12. AYE towards the MCE, an accident after Portsdown Avenue. Choa Chu Kang Drive towards Choa Chu Kang Way, an accident after Kranji Expressway. Clemente Avenue 6 towards the AYE, an accident before Commonwealth Avenue West. AYE towards the MCE, an accident at North Buena Vista Road entrance. Then Jalan Bukit Merah towards Hoi Fat Road, an accident after Jalan Kilang Barat. Stay within the speed limit. Have everyone buckled up. Be safe as you drive today.
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3: So here's a song recorded in December of 1970, and it took until February to complete the song. It was eventually released in December of 1971. The song is by English rock band Led Zeppelin. It's the first track on the band's untitled fourth album, which became one of the best-selling albums of all time. It is a story about a black Labrador retriever, or so they say, that they used to see outside the studio grounds when they were doing the recordings in the UK. This animal would disappear in the evening and return completely exhausted the next morning before sleeping all day and then repeating this whole thing. Robert Plant, who was with Led Zepp at the time, said he reckoned the dog had an old lady somewhere that he would go and visit every night. Here it is from 1971, Led Zeppelin and Black Dog.
5: Hey, hey, man.

0: That's BB Mac and back here, the morning drive with the Flying Dutchman and Jill. Lavie's on leave. We'll have someone stepping in for Lavie tomorrow. But here's something that I think I have worried about, and they're finally addressing it. Wikipedia won't allow AI edit articles. This is according to the founder. Wikipedia does not trust artificial intelligence enough to let it play a direct role in editing articles on its platform, according to co-founder Jim Wales. He was being interviewed by AFP. The problem of AI, and in inverted commas, hallucinations, in which fabricated output is confidently presented, has been reduced with newer AI models, but remains very, very bad. Wales said on the sidelines of a Climate Action Week event in London. He added, however, that AI agents could prove useful in alerting Wikipedia's community, but millions of editors as well, of certain niche stories that would otherwise be missed. So it does have its good points, but it does have its bad points. He summed it up by saying, we will not let it edit directly because you really can't trust it enough.
1: I like that. That's good. Good on you, Wikipedia.
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4: A traffic update from ICA. Heavy arrival traffic at Tuas Checkpoint. Delays are expected and motorists are advised to check traffic conditions before embarking on their journey. Follow ICA Facebook for more updates.
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0: We see the rain clouds beginning to come in from the northwestern side of Singapore. So you're going to expect rain there. The weatherman does say thundery showers over many areas in the late morning. High temperature today, 32 degrees Celsius.
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0: Here we go. Usual delays across the expressways, the PIE towards Changi, an accident after Toh Guan Road. We have the PIE towards Tuas, an accident after Clemente Avenue 6. SLE towards the CTE, an accident after Woodlands Avenue 12. AYE towards the MCE, an accident after Portsdown Avenue. Choa Chu Kang Drive towards Choa Chu Kang Way, an accident after Kranji Expressway. Clemente Avenue 6 towards the AYE, an accident before Commonwealth Avenue West. AYE towards the MCE, an accident at North Buena Vista Road entrance. Then Jalan Bukit Merah towards Hoi Fat Road, an accident after Jalan Kilang Barat. Stay within the speed limit. Have everyone buckled up. Be safe as you drive today.
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0: That's the way to close off a show. Jamiroquai and Virtual Insanity. Oh, I love Jamiroquai. Makes my day every time I hear him, and you hear him a lot on 1FM. Now, it's been The Morning Drive, The Flying Dutchman, and Jill. Remember, Lavi's on leave. We're going to have a nice special co-host tomorrow, so make sure you join us at 6 a.m. Thanks for getting involved in the topic about being stressed. Here's our topic for tomorrow. It's related to something I read today. I'm going to tell you about it tomorrow.
1: Okay.
0: But here's the question. I want you to think about this today. Do we need a mobile phone? Think about this. I am not saying you don't have a gadget.
1: Okay.
0: You have a gadget. It is a mobile internet gadget.
1: Mobile internet gadget?
0: But it's not a phone.
1: So what? You can access the internet?
0: Because let's face it, we're lazy. We don't call people.
1: Oh, that's true.
0: We don't call people.
1: You just WhatsApp or Telegram, and that's all on the internet.
0: That's all you do, right? So do we need a mobile phone? That's going to be our topic tomorrow for you to jump in on. Particularly, I'd like to hear from the business people. Can you operate without phones?
1: Well,
0: have you ever thought of operating without a phone?
1: They used to have Blackberries, right? So they just typed out everything, right?
0: The day of the BlackBerry,
1: mm-hmm,
0: yeah.
1: Mm-hmm.
0: Has it disappeared? I don't think so. I think it's still there. It's just gotten much bigger than it ever was.
1: Yeah.
0: So tomorrow, do we need a mobile phone? That's going to be our topic. We'll leave you in the hands of Sean Weed to take you through the rest of the morning and lunch. Here's one I want to talk about. Dealing with overthinkers.
1: Mm-hmm.
0: When someone overthinks, they aren't trying to control the situation. They're trying to control their fear. So when you meet someone who overthinks, perhaps you want to deal with it with patience and understanding, and a little bit of love won't hurt.
1: Aww.
0: Have a good day.
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2: These are your news headlines. I'm Shilpa Sheets. The number of migrant workers claiming they are owed unpaid wages by air conditioning firms KPA Engineering and SK Industries has climbed to around 400. Another 100 workers have now come forward with complaints over unpaid salaries and housing arrangements, after more than 300 sought help earlier this week. The Migrant Workers Centre says it is providing meals, transport and other assistance, while the Ministry of Manpower and the Tripartite Alliance for Dispute Management investigate the claims. Affected workers have also been allowed to look for new jobs while their cases are being resolved. Defence Minister Chan Chun Sing says the international legal framework governing the seas should be updated to reflect the changing role of global waterways. Speaking at a conference, he said the UN Convention on the Law of the Sea was designed in the 1970s when the focus was mainly on trade, fishing and resource rights. But waterways are now also critical for undersea cables that carry data and energy, making them part of global infrastructure networks. Mr. Chan said that is why Singapore is working with like-minded countries to strengthen cooperation on undersea security, including a recently launched framework to share information on potential threats. The Promote Mandarin Council says Mandarin and Chinese dialects can coexist, following debate over the Teochew film Dear You. The film was dubbed into Mandarin for its general release in Singapore, in line with current language policy, prompting calls for greater flexibility in screening dialect films. The council said appreciation for Mandarin and dialects does not have to be in competition, and both remain an important part of Singapore's cultural heritage. The Ministry of Digital Development and Information has since said it will take a more flexible approach when considering applications for dialect film screenings. The U.S. Senate has voted to back legislation directing President Donald Trump to halt military action against Iran. The measure passed 50 votes to 48, with four Republicans joining most Democrats in support, marking a rare rebuke from members of his own party. While the resolution is largely symbolic, it increases pressure on the president not to resume hostilities if peace talks with Tehran break down. The White House says the resolution has no legal force and argues U.S. military operations against Iran have already ended under the current ceasefire. And finally, at the World Cup, Cristiano Ronaldo made history by becoming the first player to score in six different World Cups as Portugal thrashed Uzbekistan 5-0. The 41-year-old struck twice and is now the second oldest scorer in World Cup history behind Cameroon's Roger Miller. Meanwhile, Luka Modric celebrated his 200th international appearance as Croatia kept their knockout hopes alive with a 1-0 win over Panama in Group L. Ante Budimir came off the bench to score the winner in the 54th minute. The defeat eliminates Panama after two straight losses, making them the fifth team to exit the tournament.
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4: Oh, I made a big mistake this morning. A terrible error. I chose to wake up at 4 a.m. to watch the England football match. Worst game of the tournament so far. Put me to sleep, literally. I got up from sleep and it put me back to sleep. Let's get a bit of a check on the scores from the World Cup. That's coming up soon. First, let's have some Soul Asylum. 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

0: That is Zombie on 1FM. This is Shan here in the Music Mansion. It's a Wednesday midweek. Of course, the World Cup games continue.
1: The Music Mansion with Shan Wee. The yellow card.
0: All right, some of the scores from overnight. Portugal had a thumping 5-0 win over Uzbekistan, which included two goals from Cristiano Ronaldo. Croatia had a 1-0 win over Panama. And unfortunately, Panama are out of the competition. They cannot qualify for the next round. And I said that I made the grave error of deciding to wake up at 4 a.m. to watch the England game, and it was the worst. So Ghana were extremely defensive. Park the bus, as they would say. And England just couldn't find a way through. Their big players didn't really have much impact. I'm talking about Jude Bellingham, Harry Kane. And it was a 0-0 draw. Worst decision of my week, because I feel sleepy and foggy now, and I woke up for this garbage. England 0, Ghana 0. There is a game currently going on. It's currently a 0-0 between Colombia and Congo.
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2: 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Heavy arrival traffic at Tuas Checkpoint. 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

0: Edwin McCain and I'll Be on 1FM. This is Shan here. You're in the Music Mansion, full of music news, and there were plans to make a Madonna movie. 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
3: These are your news headlines. I'm Shilpa Sheets. The number of migrant workers claiming they are owed unpaid wages by air conditioning firms KPA Engineering and SK Industries has climbed to around 400. Another 100 workers have now come forward with complaints over unpaid salaries and housing arrangements, after more than 300 sought help earlier this week. The Migrant Workers Centre says it is providing meals, transport and other assistance, while the Ministry of Manpower and the Tripartite Alliance for Dispute Management investigate the claims. Affected workers have also been allowed to look for new jobs while their cases are being resolved. Defence Minister Chan Chun Sing says the international legal framework governing the seas should be updated to reflect the changing role of global waterways. Speaking at a conference, he said the UN Convention on the Law of the Sea was designed in the 1970s when the focus was mainly on trade, fishing and resource rights. But waterways are now also critical for undersea cables that carry data and energy, making them part of global infrastructure networks. Mr. Chan said that is why Singapore is working with like-minded countries to strengthen cooperation on undersea security, including a recently launched framework to share information on potential threats. The Promote Mandarin Council says Mandarin and Chinese dialects can coexist, following debate over the Teochew film Dear You. The film was dubbed into Mandarin for its general release in Singapore, in line with current language policy, prompting calls for greater flexibility in screening dialect films. The council said appreciation for Mandarin and dialects does not have to be in competition, and both remain an important part of Singapore's cultural heritage. The Ministry of

0: with Tehran break down. The White House says the resolution has no legal force and argues U.S. military operations against Iran have already ended under the current ceasefire. And finally, at the World Cup, Cristiano Ronaldo made history by becoming the first player to score in six different World Cups as Portugal thrashed Uzbekistan 5-0. The 41-year-old struck twice and is now the second oldest scorer in World Cup history behind Cameroon's Roger Miller. Meanwhile, Luka Modric celebrated his 200th international appearance as Croatia kept their knockout hopes alive with a 1-0 win over Panama in Group L. Ante Budimir came off the bench to score the winner in the 54th minute. The defeat eliminates Panama after two straight losses, making them the fifth team to exit the tournament.
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3: Okay, PIE towards Changi, accident at Bukit Batok Road. The ECP towards the city has a breakdown at the KPE to TPE exit. And generally, it looks like the CTE towards AYE has lots of heavy traffic. Amokyo Avenue 1, Avenue 5, Balestier Road, and the PIE to Changi exit.
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0: That's Wham on 1FM, and this is Shan here with you. It's the Music Mansion, every weekday from 10 to 1, full of music news. And there was set to be a Madonna movie, right? There were plans to make a biopic of her life, at least the earlier part of her life, from her beginnings until 1998 and the Ray of Light album. That was the plan that they were talking about. But Madonna has come out to officially say that it's not happening. And the reason for that is the movie studio couldn't afford her life. Apparently, they fell out over the budget for the movie. And Madonna has been quoted as saying, "I've had an extraordinary life. It requires a lot of money to illustrate it. And the studio didn't want to pay that much money to make the film." Universal Studios was the movie studio involved here. So apparently that's why it is not happening. It was going to star a woman called Julia Garner. Julia Garner was going to play Madonna. I recognize her face. She was in the TV show Ozark. If you watch that one, she played a character called Ruth. I guess she won't be taking that role now. Apparently, the biopic for Madonna will not be happening.
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1: 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The music.

0: That is Martika on 1FM. This is Shan here. It's the Music Mansion. And coming up, the soppiest of the soppy songs that we play. Daniel Bedingfield is on the way. Maybe it takes you back to some heartbreak from your teenage years. All right, that song is coming up soon. I'm also going to play my musical game, Synonym Roles, and the latest headlines in just a few minutes.
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2: These are your news headlines. I'm Shilpa Shades. The number of migrant workers claiming they're owed unpaid wages by air conditioning firms, KPA Engineering and SK Industries has climbed to around 400. Another 100 workers have now come forward with complaints over unpaid salaries and housing arrangements after more than 300 sought help earlier this week. The Migrant Workers Center says it is providing meals, transport and other assistance, while affected workers have been allowed to look for new jobs as their cases are being resolved. The Ministry of Manpower and the Tripartite Alliance for Dispute Management are investigating the claims. Singapore's police are investigating two men over suspected money laundering to Cambodia's widely sanctioned Prince Group and their associates. Police say the two Chinese nationals are no longer in Singapore, but more than $600 million in cash and assets linked to the wider probe have already been seized or frozen. The investigation is part of ongoing action against the Prince Group, which has been sanctioned by the United States. Singapore police are working with international law enforcement agencies on the case. Private sector economists expect the Monetary Authority of Singapore to keep monetary policy unchanged at its July meeting after core inflation held steady in May. Core inflation was unchanged at 1.4% below forecasts and still within the government's full-year outlook range. Headline inflation also stayed at 1.8% for a third straight month. Economists say the steady readings give MAS room to stay on hold, but warn that higher energy costs could push inflation up later this year as electricity tariffs rise from July. In world news, the United States and Iran remain at odds over key parts of their fragile peace deal, despite both sides describing recent talks in Switzerland as constructive. U.S. President Donald Trump claims Iran has agreed to allow international nuclear inspections indefinitely, but Tehran denies making any such concession and insists its nuclear program was not discussed. Despite the differences, Mr. Trump said negotiations were progressing well. The initial agreement has allowed shipping to resume through the strategic waterway, helping push oil prices to their lowest level since the conflict began in February. And finally, Cristiano Ronaldo has made World Cup history once again. The 41-year-old Portugal captain scored twice as his side thrashed Uzbekistan 5-0, becoming the first player to score in six different World Cups. His opener came in just the sixth minute, and he added a second before halftime to help Portugal bounce back from their opening draw against the Democratic Republic of Congo. Portugal will next face Colombia on Sunday in their final match to determine who goes through from Group K and tops the standings.
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4: Hi, just gone past 11 o'clock on your Wednesday. This is Shan here, and I always play my musical clue game, Synonym Rolls. That is coming up next. This is where I take a song title, but change up the words. That's coming soon. I would never do it for this song title because it's too weird. The title of this song is Da-Doo-Doo-Doo-Da-Da-Da. It is The Police. This is 1FM 91.

0: That's Daniel Bedingfield on 1FM. This is Shan here on a Wednesday. It is time to play my musical clue game. I call it Synonym Roles. If you've never played before, I'm going to take a song title and change all of the words, and you have to tell me the actual song title. So, as an easy example from yesterday, my clue was repairing a shattered vascular organ. And I was looking for fixing a broken heart.
1: Really know where to start.
0: Okay, so that's my clue from yesterday. Let's see if you can get today's.
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0: Synonym Roles, Synonym Roles. All right, today's a rock song from 1989, and my clue is Romance Within a Lift. Romance Within a Lift. 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

0: That is Faith Hill on 1FM. This is Shan here with you. I've got a football story coming up next. So there is a game going on right now, Colombia and Congo. There is one man in the stands, he's in the crowd, who stands completely still, like a statue, for all 90 minutes of the game. What is his story? Got that story coming up. But first, let's go to our musical game.
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0: All right, so a rock song from 1989. My clue was Romance Within a Lift. And of course, the answer is Love in an Elevator. That's Aerosmith and some correct WhatsApp messages. Harjean, Dalan, Simi, Lance, Andy, Onchong. You all got it right. Congratulations. And same game, same time tomorrow.
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4: These are your news headlines. I'm Shilpa Shades. The number of migrant workers claiming they're owed unpaid wages by air conditioning firms, KPA Engineering and SK Industries, has climbed to around 400. Another 100 workers have now come forward with complaints over unpaid salaries and housing arrangements after more than 300 sought help earlier this week. The Migrant Workers Center says it is providing meals, transport and other assistance, while affected workers have been allowed to look for new jobs as their cases are being resolved. The Ministry of Manpower and the Tripartite Alliance for Dispute Management are investigating the claims. Singapore's police are investigating two men over suspected money laundering to Cambodia's widely sanctioned Prince Group and their associates. Police say the two Chinese nationals are no longer in Singapore, but more than $600 million in cash and assets linked to the wider probe have already been seized or frozen. The investigation is part of ongoing action against the Prince Group, which has been sanctioned by the United States. Singapore police are working with international law enforcement agencies on the case. Private sector economists expect the Monetary Authority of Singapore to keep monetary policy unchanged at its July meeting after core inflation held steady in May. Core inflation was unchanged at 1.4% below forecasts and still within the government's full-year outlook range. Headline inflation also stayed at 1.8% for a third straight month. National law enforcement agencies on the case. Private sector

0: In world news, the United States and Iran remain at odds over key parts of their fragile peace deal, despite both sides describing recent talks in Switzerland as constructive. U.S. President Donald Trump claims Iran has agreed to allow international nuclear inspections indefinitely, but Tehran denies making any such concession and insists its nuclear program was not discussed. Despite the differences, Mr. Trump said negotiations were progressing well. The initial agreement has allowed shipping to resume through the strategic waterway, helping push oil prices to their lowest level since the conflict began in February. And finally, Cristiano Ronaldo has made World Cup history once again. The 41-year-old Portugal captain scored twice as his side thrashed Uzbekistan 5-0, becoming the first player to score in six different World Cups. His opener came in just the sixth minute, and he added a second before halftime to help Portugal bounce back from their opening draw against the Democratic Republic of Congo. Portugal will next face Colombia on Sunday in their final match to determine who goes through from Group K and tops the standings.
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3: Okay, the PIE towards Thwas, accident at Clementi exit. KJE towards BKE, a breakdown at Sungai Tengah Road. And Upper Serangoon Road has a faulty traffic light at the junction with Hougang Street 21.
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0: Safety Dance is Men Without Hats on 1FM. This is Shan here with you in the Music Mansion. So, if you've been following the World Cup, there is a game running right now. It is Colombia versus Congo. And Colombia have just taken a 1-0 lead, actually. But if you're watching on TV, you might notice an unusual supporter. So, this guy has sort of gone a bit viral, people noticing him. He stands completely still for the entire game. So, if you can imagine, everyone else in the crowd is jumping and singing and cheering. This guy is like one of those statue buskers you might find in, I don't know, Melbourne or something like that, all right? His name is Michael Mbolo Dinga. So, he's dressed in a very colorful suit. He's extremely colorful, but yes, he stands completely still for the 90 minutes. He was asked about this and he says he believes it's his way of sending emotional stamina to the team that he cares so much about. So he stands with his hand raised and quite a dignified manner. Apparently this is similar to the pose of a man called Patrice Lumumba. Now he was the first prime minister of Congo, but he was assassinated back in 1961. So I guess to people like Michael, this is a hero in his country's history. And so he is sort of trying to replicate his pose. And he stands for 90 minutes as a statue. That is some commitment to the team. Unfortunately, it's not working right now. Congo are trailing 1-0 against Colombia as we speak.
1: 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A traffic update from ICA. Heavy departure traffic at Woodlands Checkpoint due to tailback from Malaysia. Delays are expected and motorists are advised to check traffic conditions before embarking on their journey. Follow ICA Facebook for more updates.
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0: All right, today is a bit cloudy and overcast in some areas. We are at about 30 degrees on average.
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0: That is another level on 1FM. This is the Music Mansion with me, Sean Wee. I got some Nirvana on the way. This iconic song coming up. I've also got the latest in news headlines. That's in just a few moments.
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2: These are your news headlines. I'm Shilpa Shades. The director of two air conditioning firms embroiled in an unpaid wages dispute has reportedly been uncontactable for several weeks. Around 400 migrant workers linked to KPA Engineering and SK Industries have now come forward with complaints over unpaid salaries and housing arrangements. The Ministry of Manpower and the Tripartite Alliance for Dispute Management are investigating the claims. Meanwhile, the Migrant Workers Centre says it is providing meals, transport and other assistance to those affected. The workers have also been allowed to seek new jobs. Seven people were rescued after a fire broke out at a semi-detached house off Whitley Road early this morning. Five were taken to Singapore General Hospital for smoke inhalation, while two others declined medical treatment. The Singapore Civil Defence Force said firefighters rescued five people from a second-floor balcony and two others from the first floor before extinguishing the blaze. The cause of the fire is under investigation. A 25-year-old man has been arrested for allegedly stealing $50,000 in cash during a cryptocurrency transaction in New Upper Changi Road. Police say the victim had arranged to buy $100,000 worth of USDT cryptocurrency and had placed some of the cash on a bench before the suspect allegedly grabbed it and fled. Officers later arrested the suspect using CCTV footage and recovered more than $7,000 in cash. If convicted of theft, he could face up to 3 years jail, a fine, or both. Aerospace company Airbus will inspect 16 A380 aircraft after cracks were found in a key wing component during routine maintenance. European aviation regulators ordered urgent inspections of the affected planes, which include 15 operated by Emirates and one by Qantas. Singapore Airlines, which also operates the A380, is not among the airlines affected. The cracks were found in a structural beam that helps support the wings during flight. And finally, durian lovers can look forward to lower prices in Malaysia as a bumper harvest leads to an oversupply. The glut has pushed the price of Musang King to as low as 9 ringgit a kilogram or less than 3 Sing dollars in some parts of the country. Industry players say the biggest discounts are on lower grade fruit, while premium export quality durians continue to command higher prices. Prices are expected to stay low throughout the June to August harvest season.
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4: I just got past 12 noon on your Wednesday. Now, when you go and stay in a hotel and you get in the bed, you get under the sheets, what happens next? Why are the sheets tucked in steel clamp? When I'm pulling at it, it's like having a tug of war with a muscular giant. Why are the sheets so tightly tucked in hotel beds? Well, I found the answer. Yeah, there is an answer. There is a reasoning behind it. Let me tell you why. That story is coming up next. First, Sugar Babes on 1FM 91.3.

0: This is 1FM, you're in the Music Mansion. Now, in the Music Mansion, obviously I've got 46 rooms, most of them are bedrooms, but when you go and stay in a hotel, we generally have that eternal fight, the tug of war between you and the sheets. Why are the sheets fitted and folded in so incredibly tightly in hotels? Okay, so apparently there's a reason for this. So if you think about it, through the years, through centuries, mankind would have battles and soldiers would die. From the 1850s onwards, nurses were more relevant to these sort of situations, right? From the 1850s onwards, you had like Florence Nightingale as the nurse at the Crimean War. So what would happen is they found that the vast majority of soldiers would die from illness and disease rather than on the battlefield itself. And so as nurses came to be involved more at battlefields, they found that the hygiene of the beds was key to how soldiers would recover or survive. And so having a really tightly fitted sheet was actually a sign and a symbol of cleanliness and hygiene, and that's why it is called the hospital corner. All right, so when the sheet is fitted super tight, it's called a hospital corner, and this is just continued through, you know, the culture of nursing and hospitals all over the world. And then in the like 1960s, when hotels started to really take off, they simply adopted the same idea, as it was a good symbol of cleanliness, neatness, and that's why sheets are so tightly fitted in hotels. Now, some people might ask, well, these days, you know, you've got this technology of the fitted sheet, right? Why don't they use that? Well, the reason for that is in hotels, sheets need to be cleaned really often. And if you were to clean a fitted sheet really often, it's damaging to the elastic. The elastic will degrade, and that is why for the vast majority of hotels, they still continue with this hospital corner concept.
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2: A traffic update from ICA. Heavy departure traffic at Woodlands Checkpoint due to tailback from Malaysia. Delays are expected and motorists are advised to check traffic conditions before embarking on their journey. Follow ICA Facebook for more updates.
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0: Self-Control is Laura Branigan on 1FM. This is Shan here. Coming up soon, I'm going to do my segment where I look at this day in music. And on this day in 1982, the moonwalk happened for the first time. Not Michael Jackson. Yeah, you might think that Michael Jackson invented the moonwalk. He did not. Do you know who did? Let me give you that answer that's coming up. 1FM.
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3: These are your news headlines. I'm Shilpa Shades. The director of two air conditioning firms embroiled in an unpaid wages dispute has reportedly been uncontactable for several weeks. Around 400 migrant workers linked to KPA Engineering and SK Industries have now come forward with complaints over unpaid salaries and housing arrangements. The Ministry of Manpower and the Tripartite Alliance for Dispute Management are investigating the claims. Meanwhile, the Migrant Workers Centre says it is providing meals, transport and other assistance to those affected. The workers have also been allowed to seek new jobs. Seven people were rescued after a fire broke out at a semi-detached house off Whitley Road early this morning. Five were taken to Singapore General Hospital for smoke inhalation, while two others declined medical treatment. The Singapore Civil Defence Force said firefighters rescued five people from a second-floor balcony and two others from the first floor before extinguishing the blaze. The cause of the fire is under investigation. A 25-year-old man has been arrested for allegedly stealing $50,000 in cash during a cryptocurrency transaction in New Upper Changi Road. Police say the victim had arranged to buy $100,000 worth of USDT cryptocurrency and had placed some of the cash on a bench before the suspect allegedly grabbed it and fled. Officers later arrested the suspect using CCTV footage and recovered more than $7,000 in cash. If convicted of theft, he could face up to 3 years jail, a fine, or both. Aerospace company Airbus will inspect 16 A380 aircraft after cracks were found in a key wing component during routine maintenance. European aviation regulators ordered urgent inspections of the affected planes, which include 15 operated by Emirates and one by Qantas. Singapore Airlines, which also operates the A380, is not among the airlines affected. The cracks were found in a structural beam that helped support the wings during flight. And finally, Colombia have booked their place in the round of 32 at the World Cup after battling to a 1-0 win over the Democratic Republic of Congo. Colombia dominated possession but could not find a breakthrough until the 76th minute when Daniel Munoz lashed in a shot into the bottom corner. The Colombians then looked to put the match to bed. Luis Diaz had two goals disallowed in quick succession. But it mattered little as the South Americans made it 2 wins in 2 to guarantee them a spot in the knockout round. DR Congo must now beat Uzbekistan in their final group game to keep their hopes of reaching the knockout stage alive.
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0: 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The TPE towards PIE, an accident at the KPE exit. And SLE towards BKE, a breakdown at Woodlands Avenue 2.
4: Legends never die. And neither do these.

0: Hi, it's UB40 on 1FM. This is Shan here. It's traditional this time in my show that I take a look at the calendar and see what was happening.
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0: All right, it's the 24th of June today. 24th of June back in 1982, the moonwalk happened for the very first time. It wasn't Michael Jackson. So there was a music dance group called Shalimar. Do you know this song? So when they appeared on the British TV show Top of the Pops, their dancer in Shalimar, a guy named Jeffrey Daniel, did a big choreographed dance performance, which included this move where he seemed to be walking backwards, and Michael Jackson was watching, and of course adopted it for himself and popularized it about a year later. But really, the first moonwalk was done by Jeffrey Daniel of Shalimar on this day in 1982. All right, 24th of June in 2003, it was the start of Beyoncé as a solo artist. So she released her first solo album, which was titled Dangerously in Love, and was led by this single, Crazy in Love, which of course featured her boyfriend, Jay-Z. That was on this day in 2003. And then the 24th of June in 2023, just 3 years ago, there was a sort of a sad, dramatic moment at the Glastonbury Festival. This is the most famous British music festival. And Louis Capaldi was on stage performing this song.
3: Now the day bleeds into nightfall, and you're not here to give me.
0: But what happened was he was struggling a great deal with his Tourette syndrome and couldn't really perform the song correctly. It was quite a moving video when the crowd sings in and finishes the song for him. But after the show, he did have to take time away from the spotlight. This was Louis Capaldi 3 years ago.
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4: A traffic update from ICA. Heavy departure traffic at Woodlands Checkpoint due to tailback from Malaysia. Delays are expected and motorists are advised to check traffic conditions before embarking on their journey. Follow ICA Facebook for more updates.
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0: And the forecast says partly cloudy for this afternoon.
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0: Natalie Cole on 1FM, and this has been Shan here in the Music Mansion, feeling a little bit sleepy because I made the terrible decision to wake up this morning at 4 a.m. to watch the most dismal football match, England versus Ghana, one of the worst games so far in the tournament. Ugh, I've learned my lesson. But if you are a fan of the World Cup, we've just announced actually that we're going to have a special watch party, which is going to be on the morning of the 4th of July. It's going to be a Saturday. Head on over to our Instagram page to find out more about that. Instagram page for 1FM. All right, Phil is up next. He's into the studio all the way until 4 o'clock.
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2: These are your news headlines. I'm Shilpa Shades. The number of migrant workers claiming they're owed unpaid wages by air conditioning firms KPA Engineering and SK Industries has climbed to around 400. Another 100 workers have now come forward with complaints over unpaid salaries and housing arrangements after more than 300 sought help earlier this week. The director of the firms has been uncontactable for several weeks. The Migrant Workers Center says it is providing meals, transport and other assistance, while affected workers have been allowed to look for new jobs as their cases are being resolved. Authorities are investigating the claims. Singapore's police are investigating two men over suspected money laundering to Cambodia's widely sanctioned Prince Group and their associates. Police say the two Chinese nationals are no longer in Singapore, but more than $600 million in cash and assets linked to the wider probe have already been seized or frozen. The investigation is part of ongoing action against the Prince Group, which has been sanctioned by the United States. Singapore police are working with international law enforcement agencies on the case. Seven people were rescued after a fire broke out at a semi-detached house off Whitley Road early this morning. Five were taken to Singapore General Hospital for smoke inhalation, while two others declined medical treatment. The Singapore Civil Defence Force said firefighters rescued five people from a second-floor balcony and two others from the first floor before extinguishing the blaze. The cause of the fire is being investigated. A new Reuters Ipsos poll suggests most Americans remain unconvinced about President Donald Trump's handling of the conflict with Iran. Just one in four respondents said the war was worth its cost, while nearly two-thirds believe the current truce with Tehran is unlikely to lead to lasting peace. The poll also found Mr. Trump's approval rating has fallen to 34%, matching the lowest level of his second term. Only 23% of those surveyed believe the United States is now in a stronger position with Iran than before the conflict. 35% say the country is worse off. A lorry driver has been honored by Malaysia's government after he used his vehicle to stop a runaway express bus and save 21 passengers. 40-year-old Wong Tuck Meng was presented with a special certificate and 10,000 ringgit in Parliament for his quick thinking during the incident near the Menora Tunnel in Perak. The bus had lost control as it came down a hill. Wong allowed the bus to latch onto his lorry after it crashed into its rear before bringing both vehicles to a stop. He said his only thought was to prevent a fatal crash and protect other road users.
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5: Halfway through the work week, Philip Q, good to be back with you on the show. And of course, play more good songs for your listening pleasure. There is a $150 voucher from Apollo Coffee Bar to be won later in the Linkit Challenge. So listen up for that one. Of course, some good music to brighten up your afternoon as well, other than the sunshine we're really getting. Let's start off with this mega hit by Prince.

0: 1FM 91.3, Good Times. Greatest Hits, Destiny's Child, Jumpin', Jumpin'. You know, before they became one of the hottest girl groups in the world, they were a rap quartet. They called themselves Girls' Time. They took part in a TV talent show called Star Search, not the Singapore one. They didn't impress the executives who were listening to them. They weren't buying their rapping, you see. So they regrouped, became a trio. They focused on their singing. And then they became global icons. Hope you're having a most lovely Wednesday where you are. For now, we have the band. In fact, after this, we have the band who've been tearing up stadiums for over four decades. A guaranteed sellout wherever they play. It's Bon Jovi.
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2: A traffic update from ICA. Heavy departure traffic at Woodlands Checkpoint due to tailback from Malaysia. Delays are expected, and motorists are advised to check traffic conditions before embarking on their journey. Follow ICA Facebook for more updates.
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0: 1FM 91.3, good times, greatest hits, the Corrs, the family band that plays together, stays together. And that is so true of them. Great song called What Can I Do? It is Wednesday, the 24th of June. And if you've been counting, which I don't think you are, but anyway, it's the 175th day of the year, which means there are 190 days left of 2026. So almost halfway there. The less you count, the faster it whizzes by, I can tell you that. Thanks for making us a part of your midweek news and traffic on the way. And then we have a 70s throwback featuring an R&B standard, which has been covered by so many artists. The most famous is the one that we'll be enjoying next. It's by George Benson, his version of On Broadway.
1: 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A spaceship landing at night. Are we being watched from space? 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
4: These are your news headlines. I'm Shilpa Shades. The number of migrant workers claiming they're owed unpaid wages by air conditioning firms KPA Engineering and SK Industries has climbed to around 400. Another 100 workers have now come forward with complaints over unpaid salaries and housing arrangements after more than 300 sought help earlier this week. The director of the firms has been uncontactable for several weeks. The Migrant Workers Center says it is providing meals, transport and other assistance, while affected workers have been allowed to look for new jobs as their cases are being resolved. Authorities are investigating the claims. Singapore's police are investigating two men over suspected money laundering to Cambodia's widely sanctioned Prince Group and their associates. Police say the two Chinese nationals are no longer in Singapore, but more than $600 million in cash and assets linked to the wider probe have already been seized or frozen. The investigation is part of ongoing action against the Prince Group, which has been sanctioned by the United States. Singapore police are working with international law enforcement agencies on the case. Seven people were rescued after a fire broke out at a semi-detached house off Whitley Road early this morning. Five were taken to Singapore General Hospital for smoke inhalation, while two others declined medical treatment. The Singapore Civil Defence Force said firefighters rescued five people from a second-floor balcony and two others from the first floor before extinguishing the blaze. The cause of the fire is being investigated. A new Reuters Ipsos poll suggests most Americans remain unconvinced about President Donald Trump's handling of the conflict with Iran. Just one in four respondents said the war was worth its cost, while nearly two-thirds believe the current truce with Tehran is unlikely to lead to lasting peace. The poll also found Mr. Trump's approval rating has fallen to 34%, matching the lowest level of his second term. Only 23% of those surveyed believe the United States is now in a stronger position with Iran than before the conflict. 35% say the country is worse off. A lorry driver has been honored by Malaysia's government after he used his vehicle to stop a runaway express bus and save 21 passengers. 40-year-old Wong Tuck Meng was presented with a special certificate and 10,000 ringgit in Parliament for his quick thinking during the incident near the Menora Tunnel in Perak. The bus had lost control as it came down a hill. Wong allowed the bus to latch onto his lorry after it crashed into its rear before bringing both vehicles to a stop. He said his only thought was to prevent a fatal crash and protect other road users.
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0: All right, if you happen to be driving, do be aware of roadworks on the BKE towards the PIE after the KJE in lane 1, as well as on the PIE towards Tuas after the Sime Road. And there's also a broken down vehicle on the AYE towards the NCE at the Clemente Avenue 6 exit. Other than that, there are no other reports on traffic situations. So drive safely.
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0: 1FM 91.3, Good Times, Greatest Hits. Tom Petty, Free Fallen. That song was recorded in just one day, but what a gem of a song. It's become a masterpiece. It was actually the opening track from his solo debut album, Full Moon Fever. He and Jeff Lynne of the Electric Light Orchestra, they wrote the song, and they also Jeff Lynne also did the backing vocals for him. You should also check out John Mayer's version of the song in one of his live recordings. Pretty good as well. Thanks for having us on this afternoon. You know, you're never alone when you're listening to us, right? So it's good to have you for company, and vice versa. Hope you're enjoying the music so far. Still to come, we have Aerosmith and U2. Before that, we'll see how it's going for us weather-wise.
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2: A traffic update from ICA. Heavy departure traffic at Woodlands Checkpoint due to tailback from Malaysia. Delays are expected and motorists are advised to check traffic conditions before embarking on their journey. Follow ICA Facebook for more updates.
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0: Partly cloudy this afternoon. One or two areas will experience some light rain. Otherwise, it's pretty warm and sunny and partly cloudy. At the moment, a high of 33 degrees Celsius.
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0: 1FM 91.3, Good Times, Greatest Hits. Aerosmith with Crazy, a song they wrote about 7 years earlier, but they didn't release it then because it was too similar to another song called Angel. They released that song instead. So finally, they did release Crazy in 1994, and it became a big hit for them, won a Grammy as well for Best Rock Performance by a Duo or a Group. Now, the song's accompanying video featured Alicia Silverstone and Steven Tyler's daughter, Liv Tyler. Coming up, more music to boost your energy levels, especially after lunch, but we do have a UK hit by Yaz and the Plastic Population with their 1988 smash hit, a dance cover of The Only Way Is Up.
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2: These are your news headlines. I'm Shazad Haq. NTUC has found about 150 job openings for migrant workers left unpaid by an air conditioning service company and a related firm. About 400 workers are affected. Secretary General Ng Chee Meng says the vacancies are from 40 firms and the aim is to match all affected workers with new employers in the coming days. The union's Migrant Workers Centre is also providing other support, including $100 in cash and $100 in fair price vouchers for each worker. The Manpower Ministry is investigating the firms involved, KPA Engineering and SK Industries. A think tank has issued a red alert for severe haze in the region for the rest of the year. Singapore experienced a similar alert in 2023 when El Niño conditions contributed to haze episodes. The Singapore Institute of International Affairs says a combination of El Niño and a possible positive Indian Ocean dipole this year could bring a longer and stronger dry season, raising fire risks. It also points to unsustainable land clearing linked to growing biofuel demand and economic pressures on agriculture. Seven people were rescued after a fire broke out at a semi-detached house off Whitley Road early this morning. Five were taken to Singapore General Hospital for smoke inhalation, while two others declined medical treatment. The Singapore Civil Defence Force said firefighters rescued five people from a second-floor balcony and two others from the first floor before extinguishing the blaze. The cause of the fire is under investigation. Malaysia has unveiled a plan to roll out commercial drone services for cargo and passengers by 2030, with limited freight operations expected to begin as early as the first quarter of next year. Transport Minister Anthony Lok says regulators are working on a new framework to guide the emerging sector, including safety rules and airspace use. He says Malaysia should build its own maintenance and manufacturing standards for what it calls the low-altitude economy, which the Civil Aviation Authority defines as up to 3,000 metres above ground. Sri Lanka has banned fast food and sugary snacks in schools as it tries to tackle rising rates of childhood obesity and diet-related diseases. The new rules prohibit schools from serving items high in sugar, salt, and fat. These include burgers, pizzas, donuts, ice cream, energy drinks, and deep-fried snacks. Officials say poor eating habits are contributing to more cases of diabetes and heart disease among children, including in families already struggling with poverty and malnutrition.
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5: It is good to have you with us as always. 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

0: 1FM 91.3, Good Times, Greatest Hits, Lost Lonely Boys in Heaven. Now, it's part of World Hydration Day. That was yesterday. We are all, anyway, extending the milk tea giveaway this week. If you just missed catching us yesterday at outside Raffles Place or next, well, tomorrow we'll be handing out those cups of milk tea or brew teas from Cha Sing outside North Point City, 6 to 7 p.m. So come on by and say hello to us. Get a cuppa from us as well. And meantime, hope your Wednesday is turning out great. Your lunch has been most satisfying as well. Annie Lennox on the way. And after these, Radiohead.
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2: A traffic update from ICA. Heavy departure traffic at Woodlands Checkpoint due to tailback from Malaysia. Delays are expected and motorists are advised to check traffic conditions before embarking on their journey. Follow ICA Facebook for more updates.
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0: 1FM 91.3, Good Times Greatest Hits, Whitney Houston and The Greatest Love of All, which may or not be your favorite version compared to the George Benson one. Either way, it is one of the greatest songs ever, love songs ever. If you got it in you to come up with a playlist of your favorite songs on 1FM and hearing it played on a Friday between 3 and 4 o'clock on The Sweet Escape, then send over your list of about 15 songs that you hear on 1FM from the 70s, 80s, 90s, early 2000s, and send it to me. WhatsApp 8855-0913. Of course, the keyword is Takeover, and your name is every. It's very, very important. That's what I'm trying to say. Okay, so get your selection into me as soon as you can. In the meantime, news headlines coming up, traffic updates as well, and then we'll take you back to the music with a soul classic from Earth, Wind and Fire.
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3: These are your news headlines. I'm Shahzad Haq. NTUC has found about 150 job openings for migrant workers left unpaid by an air conditioning service company and a related firm. About 400 workers are affected. Secretary General Ng Chee Meng says the vacancies are from 40 firms and the aim is to match all affected workers with new employers in the coming days. The union's Migrant Workers Centre is also providing other support, including $100 in cash and $100 in fair price vouchers for each worker. The Manpower Ministry is investigating the firms involved, KPA Engineering and SK Industries. A think tank has issued a red alert for severe haze in the region for the rest of the year. Singapore experienced a similar alert in 2023 when El Niño conditions contributed to haze episodes. The Singapore Institute of International Affairs says a combination of El Niño and a possible positive Indian Ocean dipole this year could bring a longer and stronger dry season, raising fire risks. It also points to unsustainable land clearing linked to growing biofuel demand and economic pressures on agriculture. Seven people were rescued after a fire broke out at a semi-detached house off Whitley Road early this morning. Five were taken to Singapore General Hospital for smoke inhalation, while two others declined medical treatment. The Singapore Civil Defence Force said firefighters rescued five people from a second-floor balcony and two others from the first floor before extinguishing the blaze. The cause of the fire is under investigation. Malaysia has unveiled a plan to roll out commercial drone services for cargo and passengers by 2030, with limited freight operations expected to begin as early as the first quarter of next year. Transport Minister Anthony Loke says regulators are working on a new framework to guide the emerging sector, including safety rules and airspace use. He says Malaysia should build its own maintenance and manufacturing standards for what it calls the low-altitude economy, which the Civil Aviation Authority defines as up to 3,000 metres above ground. Sri Lanka has banned fast food and sugary snacks in schools as it tries to tackle rising rates of childhood obesity and diet-related diseases. The new rules prohibit schools from serving items high in sugar, salt, and fat. These include burgers, pizzas, donuts, ice cream, energy drinks, and deep-fried snacks. Officials say poor eating habits are contributing to more cases of diabetes and heart disease among children, including in families already struggling with poverty and malnutrition.
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0: 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There is a vehicle breakdown on the PIE towards Tuas at the Jurong West Avenue 2 exit. Roadworks on the ECP towards the city after Changi in Lane 1, as well as on the PIE towards Changi after the CTE SLE.
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0: 1FM 91.3, good times, greatest hits. Beverly Craven, Holding On. Hey, we're having a World Cup watch party on the 4th of July from 9 a.m. to 11 a.m. at the Artisan Singapore's The Rooftop Garden. So we invite you to be there. You know, you can wear your team colours and be ready to celebrate every goal, nail-biting moment as the world's biggest football tournament unfolds on screen. The best part is breakfast is on us. That's right. So head on over to our Instagram at 1FM91.3 to find out how to register and score a spot to join us at the watch party. Okay, so we'll see you there on the 4th of July, provided you get in. All right, still to come, music from the Meatloaf, also Suzanne Vega. And for that, though, some weather news.
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2: A traffic update from ICA. Heavy departure traffic at Woodlands Checkpoint due to tailback from Malaysia. Delays are expected and motorists are advised to check traffic conditions before embarking on their journey. Follow ICA Facebook for more updates.
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0: All right, partly cloudy this afternoon. A couple of areas will have some rain, light rain that is. Outdoors, a high of 33 degrees Celsius.
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1: All right, it is time to put on your music thinking caps and play the Lincoln Challenge. What I'm going to do is to play two song hooks. You tell me what these two songs have in common, okay? So have a listen.

0: All right, now just to clue you in, they're both songs from movies, but there's something about them that makes them, well, share something in common. Okay, tell me what it is. That's the answer I'm looking for. And WhatsApp 8855-0913. And if your first name is the correct answer, you'll win a voucher worth $150 from Apollo Coffee Bar to indulge in their local delights, such as lobster laksa. 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Okay, so get it into us. Get your answer to me as soon as you know it. WhatsApp right now. 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
2: These are your news headlines. I'm Shahzad Haq. A new statutory board merging Skills Future Singapore and Workforce Singapore will be set up on July 1st. The Skills and Workforce Development Agency will have its inaugural board serving a two-year term until June 2028. It will be chaired by Lim Sim Seng, Deputy Chairman of SIA Engineering, with leaders from the public and private sectors represented on the 11-member board. The Manpower Ministry says the new agency aims to better integrate skills development and workforce transformation and stay closely aligned with the needs of workers and employers. Defence Minister Chan Chun Sing says the international legal framework governing the seas should be updated to reflect the changing role of global waterways. Speaking at a conference, he said the UN Convention on the Law of the Sea was designed in the 1970s when the focus was mainly on trade, fishing and resource rights. But waterways are now also critical for undersea cables that carry data and energy, making them part of global infrastructure networks. Mr. Chan said that's why Singapore is working with like-minded countries to strengthen cooperation on undersea security, including a recently launched framework to share information on potential threats. A team from Republic Polytechnic has developed an AI-powered system to detect early signs of stroke using a camera. Called StrokeGuard, it uses AI to monitor facial drooping, a key indicator of a stroke. Designed for bedridden patients, cameras are installed at fixed positions to monitor them without physical contact. When facial drooping is detected, the system sends an alert to caregivers to carry out further checks. The team says the system aims to speed up early intervention and reduce the need for round-the-clock monitoring. The US Senate has voted to back legislation directing President Donald Trump to halt military action against Iran. The measure passed 50 votes to 48, with four Republicans joining most Democrats in support, marking a rare rebuke of Mr. Trump from members of his own party. While the resolution is largely symbolic, it increases pressure on the president not to resume hostilities if peace talks with Tehran break down. The White House says the resolution has no legal force and argues U.S. military operations against Iran have already ended under the current ceasefire. The insurance industry is set to face significant claims over ships damaged during the Iran conflict. Insurer Allianz says it has already received claims linked to the war, some involving potential total losses of vessels. These include container ships, bulk carriers, and oil tankers hit by drones and missiles. It says war risk insurance premiums have also surged, with some vessels paying more than $1 million per voyage through the Strait of Hormuz.
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5: It is past 3 o'clock. How have you been doing today? Hope it's been going well for you. Just a couple more hours before you can call it a day at work. Yep. Anyway, get ready for happy hour as well, today being Wednesday. In the meantime, let's get it going with this one from Whitesnake. Here I go again on 1FM 91.3. Good times, greatest hits. All right, here we go then.

0: 1FM 91.3, good times, greatest hits. And that's Michael Learns to Rock Someday. And thank you for taking up the Lincoln Challenge. I want to say congratulations to Jason Pereira. He said both songs by Maria McKee and Berlin, Show Me Heaven and Take My Breath Away, are featured in a movie starring Tom Cruise. Absolutely right. Well done. You won a voucher worth $150 from Apollo Coffee Bar to enjoy their offerings like local delights, lobster laksa, there's Apollo braised vermicelli, and crab meat fried rice, along with their Western classics and premium grills as well. So enjoy, all right? Another chance to win tomorrow. Those of you who haven't won, don't give up just yet. All right, Philip Chu taking care of business here in the studio. Happy to be playing the music for you, especially for you. Coming up next, we have Timex Social Club. And after this, we're going to have music by Will Smith.
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2: A traffic update from ICA. Heavy departure traffic at Woodlands Checkpoint due to tailback from Malaysia. Delays are expected and motorists are advised to check traffic conditions before embarking on their journey. Follow ICA Facebook for more updates.
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0: 191.3, Good Times, Greatest Hits. That must be one of the best World Cup songs ever from Ricky Martin, The Cup of Life. Thanks for having us on today. It is, of course, a Wednesday. Hope you're enjoying your midweek and the music as we play you more of the greatest hits here on 1FM. Still to come, we got music from Belinda Carlisle. Also, there's Weezer. And when we come back after news and traffic, it's going to be a throwback hit. A disco classic from Anita Ward. It's Ring My Bell.
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8: These are your news headlines. I'm Shahzad Haq. A new statutory board merging SkillsFuture Singapore and Workforce Singapore will be set up on July 1st. The Skills and Workforce Development Agency will have its inaugural board serving a two-year term until June 2028. It will be chaired by Lim Sim Seng, Deputy Chairman of SIA Engineering, with leaders from the public and private sectors represented on the 11-member board. The Manpower Ministry says the new agency aims to better integrate skills development and workforce transformation and stay closely aligned with the needs of workers and employers. Defence Minister Chan Chun Sing says the international legal framework governing the seas should be updated to reflect the changing role of global waterways. Speaking at a conference, he said the UN Convention on the Law of the Sea was designed in the 1970s when the focus was mainly on trade, fishing and resource rights. But waterways are now also critical for undersea cables that carry data and energy, making them part of global infrastructure networks. Mr. Chan said that's why Singapore is working with like-minded countries to strengthen cooperation on undersea security, including a recently launched framework to share information on potential threats. A team from Republic Polytechnic has developed an AI-powered system to detect early signs of stroke using a camera. Called Stroke Guard, it uses AI to monitor facial drooping, a key indicator of a stroke. Designed for bedridden patients, cameras are installed at fixed positions to monitor them without physical contact. When facial drooping is detected, the system sends an alert to caregivers to carry out further checks. The team says the system aims to speed up early intervention and reduce the need for round-the-clock monitoring. The U.S. Senate has voted to back legislation directing President Donald Trump to halt military action against Iran. The measure passed 50 votes to 48, with four Republicans joining most Democrats in support, marking a rare rebuke of Mr. Trump from members of his own party. While the resolution is largely symbolic, it increases pressure on the president not to resume hostilities if peace talks with Tehran break down. The White House says the resolution has no legal force and argues U.S. military operations against Iran have already ended under the current ceasefire. The insurance industry is set to face significant claims over ships damaged during the Iran conflict. Insurer Allianz says it has already received claims linked to the war, some involving potential total losses of vessels. These include container ships, bulk carriers, and oil tankers hit by drones and missiles. It says war risk insurance premiums have also surged, with some vessels paying more than $1 million per voyage through the Strait of Hormuz.
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8: Involving potential total losses of vessels. These include container ships, bulk carriers,

0: PYE towards the MCE before Tuas West Road in lane 1 and the other on the ECP towards Changi after Budok, avoid lane 3.
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0: 1FM 91.3, good times, greatest hits. That's Belinda Carlisle and La Luna on 1FM. This is a Sweet Escape. Don't forget to join us for this World Cup watch party on the 4th of July, 9 a.m. to 11 a.m. at Artisan Singapore's The Rooftop Garden. You can wear your team colours, get ready to celebrate every goal that goes in. Hopefully it's not a nil-nil draw. And of course the nail-biting moments, because it is the biggest football tournament in the world as it unfolds on screen. And of course the best part is breakfast will be on us. Alright, so head on over to our Instagram page at 1FM91.3 to find out how to register and score that spot to join us at the watch party. Okay, more music coming in a while from Rod Thomas and Tattoo. Meanwhile, it's weather.
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0: All right, weather-wise for us this afternoon, it's partly cloudy, some light rain in a couple of areas. Otherwise, maximum temperature 33 degrees Celsius.
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0: 1FM 91.3, Good Times, Greatest Hits, Because of You, 98 degrees. And that will do it for the show today. Thanks for having me on, having us on, and have a lovely evening. Coming up next is Carol Smith on The Escapade. More prizes for you to win, more good songs for you to enjoy. All right, keep it right here. I'm Philip Chu. I'll catch you tomorrow.
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6: These are your news headlines. I'm Shahzad Haq. Two Singaporeans have been issued orders under the Internal Security Act after being radicalized by online extremist content linked to the Israel-Hamas conflict. 30-year-old Tarmizi Mohammed Taha has been detained after admitting he was willing to carry out attacks in Singapore if instructed by Hamas. 19-year-old Cyrus Zulkainin Al-Sharia is under a restriction order for embracing multiple extremist ideologies, including support for Hamas and other violent extremist beliefs. They are the 7th and 8th Singaporeans dealt with under the ISA, whose radicalization was linked to the conflict that began in October 2023. The Collective for a Stronger Society is adding 4 programs to provide more holistic support for lower-income families. 3 of the new programs focus on healthcare, while another provides after-school social and emotional support for children from lower-income households. With these, the joint initiative by the Community Foundation of Singapore and Community Chest now supports 21 programs focused on areas from employment to housing. Since its launch last year, the initiative has received more than $21 million in donations and reached over 10,000 families. The Promote Mandarin Council says Mandarin and Chinese dialects can coexist without the need to choose between them. It also said both remain an important part of Singapore's cultural heritage. The council's comments follow the dubbing of Teochew film Dear You into Mandarin for its general release here, in line with current language policy. The move sparked widespread debate and calls for greater flexibility in screening dialect films. The government has since said it will take a more flexible approach when considering applications for dialect film screenings. Hezbollah is demanding a timetable for Israeli troops' withdrawal from southern Lebanon and says Israel must stick to the agreed timeline. Leader Naim Qassem says Israel has no choice as leaving all Lebanese territory is in line with the ceasefire agreement. The demand came after Israeli gunfire reportedly killed 2 people in the country's south. Israel says its troops fired after identifying suspected Hezbollah militants inside a security zone. The latest developments come as a 5th round of Israel-Lebanon talks gets underway in Washington. British hygiene brand Dettol is facing calls for a boycott in China after an advertising campaign aimed at challenging sexism backfired. The advert for a laundry disinfectant opened with a man saying he wants a woman who's clean and untouched by other men before portraying such attitudes as toxic. But many online criticized the campaign as vulgar and objectifying women. Dettol says the advert was intended to challenge gender stereotypes and has apologized for causing offense. The 5-minute commercial has since been withdrawn.
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11: Good afternoon, Carol here to take you over the midweek hump as we inch closer to the weekend. Thanks so much for having us on. I hope you're having a fab day so far. And of course, coming up on the show, lots of goodies for you. Going to send you over to HeyYaBrace.com. We've got a bundle with $150 up for grabs. All that for simply spotting this soundbite. When you hear it, all you have to do is text in with the title of the song that is currently playing when it plays, okay? And also, going to send you over to Medusa Osteria Romana. If you love Italian cuisine, this is the go-to place. We've got $150 worth of dining vouchers for you as well to go check them out. Meanwhile, let's get things going with Sugar Ray. When it's over, hopefully that is going to be the work day for you real soon. Going to be over. Keep it right here. It's 1FM 91.3.

0: Morning, Juice Jones and the rain here on 1FM 91.3, and hopefully you had a nice sleep in the morning. Rain today was nice. It was quite thundery, actually. And fortunately, it cleared up before it was time to go out. 416, thanks so much for having us on. It's Carol with you. Now, in the midst of all the World Cup action, one of our favorite Sesame Street puppets, Elmo, has had to come out and post a very important message on social media because of something that he did that recently upset some New Yorkers. Yes, what happened? Let me tell you more in just a little while. Also coming up, music from Queen and Jordan Farnham.
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0: FM 91.3 Queen and Radio Gaga. 4:26 on a midweek Wednesday. How's it going? Carol with you. All right, so if you're familiar with Sesame Street, Elmo, one of our favorite puppets, recently had to take to social media to reiterate his unwavering support for Team USA. Take a listen to this.
1: Just to be clear, Elmo wants Team USA to win, okay? But Elmo loves everybody. Just to be clear, don't make this a thing. Thank you. Elmo loves you, and Elmo loves you, and Elmo loves you, and Team USA, and everybody who's playing.
0: The poor thing. He recently faced quite a bit of backlash from New York Knicks fans when he failed to properly endorse his home team during the NBA Finals. Because, you know, Sesame Street is pretty much based in New York, right? And Elmo posted on social media this message. Elmo hopes both teams have fun. And some people saw that as a betrayal and took to the streets with signs saying Elmo is a traitor. The poor guy. He's just wanting everybody to have a little fun at the NBA Finals. So now in the light of World Cup 2026, he's had to come out and reiterate his undying support for Team USA. He loves everyone, but yes, he wants Team USA to win. Oh, poor Elmo. Looks like being a puppet can also be a very tough job.
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5: These are your news headlines. I'm Shahzad Haque. Two Singaporeans have been issued orders under the Internal Security Act after being radicalized by online extremist content linked to the Israel-Hamas conflict. 30-year-old Tarmizi Mohammed Taha has been detained after admitting he was willing to carry out attacks in Singapore if instructed by Hamas. 19-year-old Cyrus Zulkainin Al-Sharia is under a restriction order for embracing multiple extremist ideologies, including support for Hamas and other violent extremist beliefs. They are the 7th and 8th Singaporeans dealt with under the ISA, whose radicalization was linked to the conflict that began in October 2023. The Collective for a Stronger Society is adding 4 programs to provide more holistic support for lower-income families. 3 of the new programs focus on healthcare, while another provides after-school social and emotional support for children from lower-income households. With these, the joint initiative by the Community Foundation of Singapore and Community Chest now supports 21 programs focused on areas from employment to housing. Since its launch last year, the initiative has received more than $21 million in donations and reached over 10,000 families. The Promote Mandarin Council says Mandarin and Chinese dialects can coexist without the need to choose between them. It also said both remain an important part of Singapore's cultural heritage. The council's comments follow the dubbing of Teochew film Dear You into Mandarin for its general release here, in line with current language policy. The move sparked widespread debate and calls for greater flexibility in screening dialect films. The government has since said it will take a more flexible approach when considering applications for dialect film screenings. Hezbollah is demanding a timetable for Israeli troops' withdrawal from southern Lebanon and says Israel must stick to the agreed timeline. Leader Naim Qassem says Israel has no choice as leaving all Lebanese territory is in line with the ceasefire agreement. The demand came after Israeli gunfire reportedly killed 2 people in the country's south. Israel says its troops fired after identifying suspected Hezbollah militants inside a security zone. The latest developments come as a 5th round of Israel-Lebanon talks gets underway in Washington. British hygiene brand Dettol is facing calls for a boycott in China after an advertising campaign aimed at challenging sexism backfired. The advert for a laundry disinfectant opened with a man saying he wants a woman who's clean and untouched by other men before portraying such attitudes as toxic. But many online criticized the campaign as vulgar and objectifying women. Dettol says the advert was intended to challenge gender stereotypes and has apologized for causing offense. The five-minute commercial has since been withdrawn.
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0: Do look out for a breakdown on the CTE towards the AYE after Ang Mo Kio Avenue 1, PIE towards Tuas, heavy traffic between CTE City and Paya Labor Road, and on the ECP towards Changi, roadworks at Changi exit, do drive safe.
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0: 1FM 91.3, Good Times Greatest Hits. New Kids on the Block and Hanging Tough. And yes, is that you hanging tough at work? Especially since you've lost a lot of sleep because you've been staying up to watch football. Oh dear. Hang in there till end of the workday and hopefully you'll be able to head on home real soon. Meanwhile, if football is live for you, you know what? Football is also better together, right? So why not come join us for a World Cup watch party on Saturday, the 4th of July from 9 a.m. to 11 a.m. at Artisan Singapore's The Rooftop Garden. Wear your team colours and get ready to celebrate every goal and every nail-biting moment as the world's biggest football tournament unfolds on screen. And the best part, breakfast is on us. Yes. Now, for more details, head on over to our Instagram account at 1FM91.3 to find out how to register and score a spot to join us at the watch party. So we will see you at kickoff once again, 4th July, 9 to 11 a.m. at Artisan Singapore.
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0: It is wet, wet, wet. White showers should be clearing shortly and temperatures are currently at 29 degrees Celsius.
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0: The Power Station and Some Like It Hot here on What FM 91.3. That one going out to you if you love your chili buddy, you love your spicy food. I also like it very hot. But the aftermath, not always great to deal with. Good evening and welcome to The Escapade. Carol with you around about 4:56. Time for us to hopefully wrap things up at work and head on home. Got me for company till 8. Meanwhile, here is today's drive time trivia question to tickle your brain bone a little bit. Now, the average person owns about 7 of these, but only uses 2 regularly. What do you reckon it is? Shoes, toothbrushes, hair clips, or bags? Oh, I love my bags and my shoes. All right, so have a little think and get in touch. The average person owns about 7 of these, but only uses 2 regularly. What do you think I have in mind? All right, get in touch via WhatsApp and do stay. Coming up shortly, a quick check on news and traffic.
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0: Alrighty, on roads, do look out for a breakdown on the CTE towards the AYE after Ang Mo Kio Avenue 1. And on the PIE towards Tuas, heavy traffic between CTE City and Paya Labour Road. Drive safe.
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5: These are your news headlines. I'm Shazad Haque. A new statutory board merging SkillsFuture Singapore and Workforce Singapore will be set up on July 1st. The Skills and Workforce Development Agency will have its inaugural board serving a 2-year term until June 2028. It will be chaired by Lim Sim Seng, Deputy Chairman of SIA Engineering, with leaders from the public and private sectors represented on the 11-member board. The Manpower Ministry says the new agency aims to better integrate skills development and workforce transformation and stay closely aligned with the needs of workers and employers. NTUC has found about 150 job openings for migrant workers left unpaid by an air conditioning servicing company and a related firm. About 400 workers are affected. Secretary General Ng Chee Meng says the vacancies are from 40 firms and the aim is to match all affected workers with new employers in the coming days. The union's Migrant Workers Centre is also providing other support, including $100 in cash and $100 in fair price vouchers for each worker. The Manpower Ministry is investigating the firms involved, KPA Engineering and SK Industries. A 67-year-old woman who repeatedly assaulted her domestic helper has been jailed for 4 months. Hazel Pang Fong Yen admitted she slapped, punched and scratched the Myanmar national in 2022 over dissatisfaction with her work. The 27-year-old suffered eye and facial injuries. The abuse came to light after Pang's niece noticed the helper was bleeding and alerted her father, who took the victim to hospital. Pang was also ordered to pay more than $4,400 in compensation. China says it has the right to pursue people overseas who violate a new law on ethnic unity, saying the move is legal, necessary, and in line with international practice. The law, effective July 1st, allows authorities to hold people outside China legally accountable for acts deemed to undermine unity or promote separatism. Beijing says it will not affect normal exchanges, such as academic discussions or trade. But the provision has raised concerns in Taiwan and among rights groups who say it could be used to target critics abroad. The Philippines has temporarily blocked access to the online game Gorbox after police said one of two students accused of carrying out a deadly school shooting was an avid player. The game is known for its graphic depictions of violence. The cybercrime agency says the temporary ban is a precaution while investigations continue into possible online influences behind the attack. Three students were killed and 20 others injured in Sunday's shooting at a school in Tacloban City.
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0: Hey, hey, hey. Happy Wednesday. Carol with you and coming your way this hour. Remember to listen out for this. Yes, and once you hear it, take note of the song that is playing and drop me a WhatsApp with the song title for your chance to win a $150 bundle courtesy of Heya Breaks Duck, okay? And in the meantime, how'd you go with today's Drive Time trivia question? The average person owns about 7 of these, but uses only 2 regularly. Lots of guesses for things like mugs, cups, and even bags. Really good guesses, but no, not quite. It is not something you can touch. Okay, so that's a bit of a clue for you, all right? 8855-0913 on WhatsApp. Meanwhile, here comes Michael Jackson. He's Bad, right here on 1FM 91.3.

0: on to dance to Crystal Waters and Gypsy Woman here on 1FM 91.3, 514 on a midweek Wednesday. Got me Carol for company. Now, in Drive Time Trivia, I asked you this earlier. The average person owns about 7 of these, but uses only 2 regularly. What is it? I love what Elias has to say. Is it brain cells? Can feel like that, huh? Depending on who you're talking to sometimes. And then we also had guesses for things like perfume or even bags, mugs. And Derek is going with writing instruments. Very interesting guess. Let me give you some claps for that. And then you're also suggesting swear words. Like you have a repertoire of 7, but you always used to. Okay. And then we also had Jenny get in touch because I gave you a bit of a clue, right? I said, it's something you can't touch. And she said, is it email accounts? Which is very close to the answer. And if you guess passwords, you are absolutely correct. Ding, ding, ding, ding, ding. Yeah, I think we had a few entries for passwords. And it's so true, right? You can have like a handful of them, but you always fall back on the same few. Is that you? I cannot say. I have many passwords, okay? All right, so yes, well done if you guessed passwords. All right, do stay. Still to come on the show, that chance for you to score a very cool prize from Heya Braised Duck with $150. I'll tell you what exactly is in that bundle in just a bit. Also coming up, music from 5 Star.
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0: Alrighty, on the roads, do look out for a breakdown on the PIE towards Changi after Bukit Batok East Avenue 3. TPE towards the PIE, there is a breakdown after Seletar Link entrance. And on the PIE towards Tuas, heavy traffic between CTE City and Paya Labour Road, drive safe.
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0: I love that bit. At the end, Stevie Wonder, I just called to say I love you. You know what? The modern day equivalent of that is actually sending someone a DM on social media. And Erling Haaland recently said that Tom Holland once slid into his DMs to say hello and to invite him out to dinner. But the Norwegian striker said he didn't know who Tom Holland was and just ignored the message. Oh dear, poor Tom Holland. I wonder if his ego was bruised, you know? Just innocently DMing his favorite footballer to invite him out to dinner during F1 in Monaco, and then no reply from this guy simply because Erling Haaland thought he was a random person. Wow, ouch. He should make up for it. He should now slide into Tom Holland's DMs and say, hey, come watch me play or something like that. My goodness, just goes to show that when you're in the football world and you're at the top, right, everybody else in Hollywood can seem pretty small. All right, meanwhile, around about 5:29, and do stay. Coming up shortly, there's going to be a chance for you to score a $150 bundle from Hey Ya! Braised Duck, and they have a modern take on a local favorite, Ya! Braised Duck, with a heritage recipe refined for over 50 years. Their flagship outlet is at 16 Greenwood Avenue, and you can find out more about them and all their yummy dishes at Heya, that's HEYYA.SG. I think this name is so clever because Heya, like black duck or braised duck. And they've got things like, you know, your duck porridge as well, which I absolutely love. All right, so if you want to win this prize, all you got to do is listen out for this. And it could play during a song. If you hear it during a song, take note of the song title that is playing and drop me a WhatsApp at 88550913. Good luck.
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3: These are your news headlines. I'm Shahzad Haque. A new statutory board merging SkillsFuture Singapore and Workforce Singapore will be set up on July 1st. The Skills and Workforce Development Agency will have its inaugural board serving a two-year term until June 2028. It will be chaired by Lim Sim Seng, Deputy Chairman of SIA Engineering, with leaders from the public and private sectors represented on the 11-member board. The Manpower Ministry says the new agency aims to better integrate skills development and workforce transformation and stay closely aligned with the needs of workers and employers. NTUC has found about 150 job openings for migrant workers left unpaid by an air conditioning servicing company and a related firm. About 400 workers are affected. Secretary General Ng Chee Meng says the vacancies are from 40 firms and the aim is to match all affected workers with new employers in the coming days. The union's Migrant Workers Centre is also providing other support, including $100 in cash and $100 in fair price vouchers for each worker. The Manpower Ministry is investigating the firms involved, KPA Engineering and SK Industries. A 67-year-old woman who repeatedly assaulted her domestic helper has been jailed for 4 months. Hazel Pang Fong Yen admitted she slapped, punched and scratched the Myanmar national in 2022 over dissatisfaction with her work. The 27-year-old suffered eye and facial injuries. The abuse came to light after Pang's niece noticed the helper was bleeding and alerted her father, who took the victim to hospital. Pang was also ordered to pay more than $4,400 in compensation. China says it has the right to pursue people overseas who violate a new law on ethnic unity, saying the move is legal, necessary, and in line with international practice. The law, effective July 1st, allows authorities to hold people outside China legally accountable for acts deemed to undermine unity or promote separatism. Beijing says it will not affect normal exchanges, such as academic discussions or trade. But the provision has raised concerns in Taiwan and among rights groups who say it could be used to target critics abroad. The Philippines has temporarily blocked access to the online game Gorbox after police said one of two students accused of carrying out a deadly school shooting was an avid player. The game is known for its graphic depictions of violence. The cybercrime agency says the temporary ban is a precaution while investigations continue into possible online influences behind the attack. Three students were killed and 20 others injured in Sunday shooting at a school in Tacloban City.
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0: Look out for a breakdown on the SLE towards the BKE after Upper Thompson Road, and on the BKE towards Woodlands, accident before Dairy Farm Road, avoid lane 1. At Ponga Road at the junction of the TPE slip road to Algang, look out for faulty traffic lights, and on the TPE towards PIE, a breakdown at Salita Link entrance.
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0: Janet Jackson and Escapade here on 1FM 91.3. And very early into the song, you heard this. Yeah, that was your cue to get in touch with me via WhatsApp and text me the song title. And I want to say congratulations to Soon Ping, who got in touch really quickly. And with the word Escapade. Well done. Good on you for spotting that. And you're on your way to Hey Ya Braised Up. We've got a $150 bundle coming your way. Congratulations.
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0: Some light showers, which should be clearing shortly. Temperatures are currently at 29 degrees Celsius.
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0: Look out for an accident on the BKE towards Woodlands before Dairy Farm Road. You want to avoid lane 1. SLE towards the BKE, a breakdown after Upper Thompson Road. And on the AYE towards Tuas, heavy traffic at Clementi Avenue 6 exit. Drive safe.
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0: S Club 7, tickets about $5.55 on this midweek Wednesday. Hopefully you are having a nice smooth commute home. Thanks so much for having us on. Carol with you to 8 o'clock. Hey, it's World Hydration Week, or actually it was World Hydration Day, but we're taking the week to celebrate the importance of staying hydrated, especially here in sunny Singapore. And tomorrow, we are going to be outside North Point City between 6 and 7 p.m. to hand out some gorgeous drinks to refresh you, courtesy of Cha Sing, okay? We'll give you a cup of Osmanthus milk or brew tea to help you beat the heat. And on location will be Shan Wei. Yes, from 6 to 7 o'clock, just outside North Point City. So if you are in the area, you live there, you work there, you go to school there, pop on by to say hi to Shan and grab yourself a nice, refreshing cup of Osmanthus milk or brew tea. Okay, once again, tomorrow 6 to 7 at North Point City. All right, stay with us. Coming up shortly, a quick check on news and traffic, and then back with another cool prize. If you love Italian food, want to send you over to Medusa Osteria Romana with $150 of dining vouchers. Stay close for that.
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0: Look out for an accident on the BKE towards Woodlands. After Woodlands Avenue 3, you want to avoid lane 1. AYE towards Tuas, there's a breakdown after PIE. Avoid lane 4. And in the KPE tunnel towards the TPE, look out for heavy traffic between PIE and ACP.
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5: These are your news headlines. I'm Shahzad Haq. Defence Minister Chan Chun Sing says the international legal framework governing the seas should be updated to reflect the changing role of global waterways. Speaking at a conference, he said the UN Convention on the Law of the Sea was designed in the 1970s when the focus was mainly on trade, fishing and resource rights. But waterways are now also critical for undersea cables that carry data and energy, making them part of global infrastructure networks. Mr. Chan said that's why Singapore is working with like-minded countries to strengthen cooperation on undersea security, including a recently launched framework to share information on potential threats. The Collective for a Stronger Society is adding 4 programs to provide more holistic support for lower-income families. 3 of the new programs focus on healthcare, while another provides after-school social and emotional support for children from lower-income households. With these, the joint initiative by the Community Foundation of Singapore and Community Chest now supports 21 programs focused on areas from employment to housing. Since its launch last year, the initiative has received more than $21 million in donations and reached over 10,000 families. A team from Republic Polytechnic has developed an AI-powered system to detect early signs of stroke using a camera. Called Stroke Guard, it uses AI to monitor facial drooping, a key indicator of a stroke. Designed for bedridden patients, cameras are installed at fixed positions to monitor them without physical contact. When facial drooping is detected, the system sends an alert to caregivers to carry out further checks. The team says the system aims to speed up early intervention and reduce the need for round-the-clock monitoring. European aviation regulators are advising airlines to continue avoiding the airspace over Iran, Iraq, and Lebanon, despite the ceasefire between Washington and Tehran. The EU Aviation Safety Agency has extended its conflict zone advisory until July 1st, saying that ceasefire violations remain possible, particularly around the Strait of Hormuz. It cites the fragile ceasefire between Israel and Hezbollah as a continuing risk to flights over Lebanon. The agency also advises airlines to exercise caution when operating elsewhere in the region, including Israel, Qatar, the UAE, and Saudi Arabia. France is grappling with record high temperatures, causing widespread disruption. Tens of thousands of homes have lost power after the heat damaged electricity infrastructure, while officials say 40 people have drowned since the weekend after swimming in unsupervised areas to cool off. Much of the country remains under severe heat alerts, as scientists warn climate change is making heat waves longer and more intense. Similar weather warnings are also in place across other parts of Europe, including Italy, Hungary, and Croatia.
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0: Happy Wednesday. Coming your way this hour, more of the music you love from Madonna, Bon Jovi, as well as Tears for Fears. We've also got a cool prize for you. I want to send you over to Medusa Osteria Romana for some classic pastas and pizzas and just all-around hearty Italian food. Okay, tell you how to win in just a bit. Meanwhile, here comes REM and Losing My Relationship.

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1: Good evening. Carol here to help you shake off the stress of the workday. And here's today's thought. 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Meanwhile, here's Smash Mouth, I'm a Believer.

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2: Look out for an accident on the BKE towards Woodlands. After Woodlands Avenue 3, you want to avoid Lane 1. AYE towards Tuas, there is a breakdown after PIE. Avoid Lane 4. And on the TPE towards the PIE, look out for a breakdown after Halus Link. Do drive safe.
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0: Red and Fairground. Take us about 6:25 on this midweek Wednesday. How's it going? Carol here to take you home and off to dinner. And talking about food, if you love your Italian cuisine, hang tight, because coming up real soon, a chance for you to head over to Medusa Osteria Romana with $150 worth of dining vouchers. Now, they're Singapore's first dedicated Osteria Romana, which is a bold and vibrant Italian dining concept inspired by the glamour of 1960s Rome. If you take a look at their interiors, you feel like you're being transported to a whole different era. Very cool, very chic, and they are located at South Beach Avenue. And Medusa serves up hearty Roman street food and classic pastas and pizzas. They've got a 4.7 Google rating on, if you look online. And a lot of their food gets a 5 out of 5 rating as well. Lots of people also rate the atmosphere as being very cool, very chic, okay? You can find out more about them on Instagram at Medusa_Osteria Romana, okay? And that's coming up shortly in a contest called What's in the Box. I'll give you a riddle about a mystery item, and once you figure it out, you can drop me a WhatsApp for your chance to win that prize, okay? So that's coming up right after news and traffic. Keep it right here. It's 1FM.
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6: These are your news headlines. I'm Shahzad Haque. Defence Minister Chan Chun Sing says the international legal framework governing the seas should be updated to reflect the changing role of global waterways. Speaking at a conference, he said the UN Convention on the Law of the Sea was designed in the 1970s when the focus was mainly on trade, fishing and resource rights. But waterways are now also critical for undersea cables that carry data and energy, making them part of global infrastructure networks. Mr. Chan said that's why Singapore is working with like-minded countries to strengthen cooperation on undersea security, including a recently launched framework to share information on potential threats. The Collective for a Stronger Society is adding 4 programs to provide more holistic support for lower-income families. 3 of the new programs focus on healthcare, while another provides after-school social and emotional support for children from lower-income households. With these, the joint initiative by the Community Foundation of Singapore and Community Chest now supports 21 programs focused on areas from employment to housing. Since its launch last year, the initiative has received more than $21 million in donations and reached over 10,000 families. A team from Republic Polytechnic has developed an AI-powered system to detect early signs of stroke using a camera. Called StrokeGuard, it uses AI to monitor facial drooping, a key indicator of a stroke. Designed for bedridden patients, cameras are installed at fixed positions to monitor them without physical contact. When facial drooping is detected, the system sends an alert to caregivers to carry out further checks. The team says the system aims to speed up early intervention and reduce the need for round-the-clock monitoring. European aviation regulators are advising airlines to continue avoiding the airspace over Iran, Iraq, and Lebanon, despite the ceasefire between Washington and Tehran. The EU Aviation Safety Agency has extended its conflict zone advisory until July 1st, saying that ceasefire violations remain possible, particularly around the Strait of Hormuz. It cites the fragile ceasefire between Israel and Hezbollah as a continuing risk to flights over Lebanon. The agency also advises airlines to exercise caution when operating elsewhere in the region, including Israel, Qatar, the UAE, and Saudi Arabia. France is grappling with record high temperatures, causing widespread disruption. Tens of thousands of homes have lost power after the heat damaged electricity infrastructure, while officials say 40 people have drowned since the weekend after swimming in unsupervised areas to cool off. Much of the country remains under severe heat alerts as scientists warn climate change is making heat waves longer and more intense. Similar weather warnings are also in place across other parts of Europe, including Italy, Hungary, and Croatia.
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0: Accident on the TPE towards the SLE after KPE, avoid lane 2. We've also got a breakdown on TPE towards PIE after Halus Link. KJE towards BKE, there's a breakdown after Woodlands Road, avoid lane 3. And on the AYE towards the MCE, look out for an obstacle after Yuen Ching Road, avoid lane 3, drive 6.
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what's in my box. Hey, all right. So I'm going to give you a riddle about a mystery item. And once you figure it out, drop me a WhatsApp at 88550913 with your answer. Okay, it could lead you to dining vouchers from Medusa Osteria Romana with $150. It's your go-to place for hearty Roman street food. And of course, your classic pizzas and pastas. Okay. All right. So are you ready? Turn up your radio. Here's today's riddle. I'm full of holes, but still hold tight. I catch what's loose and drain what's light. In kitchens, I am often seen helping rinse your food clean. Okay, what is the mystery item I have in mind? One more time. I'm full of holes, but still hold tight. I catch what's loose and drain what's light. In kitchens, I'm often seen helping rinse your food clean. If you think you know what I'm talking about, get in touch right now, 88550913 on WhatsApp to play and win. Meanwhile, here comes Kathy Dennis. 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
1: Some light showers, which should be clearing shortly. Temperatures are currently at 29 degrees Celsius.
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1: Accident on the TPE towards CSLE after KPE, avoid lane 2. We've also got a breakdown on TPE towards PIE after Halus.

0: Link KJE towards VKE. There is a breakdown after Woodlands Road, avoid lane 3. And on the AYE towards the MCE, look out for an obstacle after Yuen Ching Road, avoid lane 3, drive 6.
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0: love it. All right. So based on today's riddle, were you able to figure out the mystery item? I'm full of holes, but still hold tight. I catch what's loose and drain what's light. In kitchens, I'm often seen helping rinse your food clean. Okay, we had loads of guesses for a sponge. Yeah, which is not what I'm looking for, so no. And then we had a guess for Swiss cheese. I'm not quite sure when was the last time I used Swiss cheese to rinse my food clean. And then we also had water, which is also incorrect. So thank you everyone who has a guess for today's contest. Let's head to the phone lines. We've got Ken. What's your answer?
1: It's a colander.
0: It is a colander. Yes! Good job!
1: Thank you.
0: What gave it away for you? Which particular part of the clue or the riddle?
1: Washing the vegetables. Lots of holes.
0: And lots of holes, okay, yes. Because we had a lot of guesses for things like a sponge. But yeah, hardly sponge my vegetables these days.
1: Okay. That doesn't make sense.
0: Yeah, so for getting it right, I'm going to send you over to Medusa Osteria Romana with those vouchers worth $150. Congratulations.
1: Wow, that's great. Fantastic. Thank you so much.
0: You love your Italian food?
1: Wow, I love it, yes.
0: How much pasta can you eat? One plate, two plates?
1: Maybe just one, but I'll have the other stuff.
0: You can't just have the one dish, right? You got to try all the other bits of things. Okay, you exactly. are in for a great time, okay, over at Medusa. Gorgeous food, gorgeous atmosphere. Hopefully you got a hot date to bring with you.
1: Yes, I do.
0: Who's this?
1: I have someone in mind.
0: Who is the someone?
1: My partner.
0: Oh, your partner. Say lah, the name. Can say on air or not?
1: No lah, don't want lah.
0: You're so shy. Yeah, I shall play you some kajang gugu perhaps, okay? Alright, well done. You go and enjoy yourself over at Medusa. Congratulations.
1: Alright, thank you so much, Carol. What is it? 91.3

0: Life's a journey. 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The Escapade with Carol, 1FM 91.3. Didn't catch us on the morning drive? Here's what you missed.
1: With the Flying Dutchman and Jill Lavie's on leave, a family went to IKEA and they were seen having a meal inside an IKEA showroom display.
2: Hello, people. Why are we doing this? Why do we need to be told?
1: But I would have gone ballistic. It's a hygiene thing, you see.
2: Speaking of hygiene, there was a TikTok video that featured someone eating noodles off of an unclean hawker table. And the SFA, the Singapore Food Agency, actually went to comment and said, come on, guys, please don't do this.
1: Yeah, but then the five-second rule?
2: No, they said, and there is no such thing as the three-second rule.
1: Yeah. It's the 5 second.
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3: Look out for an accident on the BKE towards the PIE after Bukit Panjang Road. Avoid lane 4. PIE towards Tuas. Accident after CTE City. Avoid lane 1. On Clementi Road towards Clementi Avenue 2, there's been an accident after Commonwealth Avenue West. You want to avoid lane 2. And on the TPE towards the SLE, look out for an accident after KPE. Do drive safe.
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5: These are your news headlines. I'm Shahzad Haq. Two Singaporeans have been issued orders under the Internal Security Act after being radicalized by online extremist content linked to the Israel-Hamas conflict. 30-year-old Tarmizi Mohammed Taha has been detained after admitting he was willing to carry out attacks in Singapore if instructed by Hamas. 19-year-old Cyrus Zulkainin Al-Sharia is under a restriction order for embracing multiple extremist ideologies, including support for Hamas and other violent extremist beliefs. They are the 7th and 8th Singaporeans dealt with under the ISA, whose radicalization was linked to the conflict that began in October 2023. A new statutory board merging Skills Future Singapore and Workforce Singapore will be set up on July 1st. The Skills and Workforce Development Agency will have its inaugural board serving a two-year term until June 2028. It will be chaired by Lim Sim Seng, Deputy Chairman of SIA Engineering, with leaders from the public and private sectors represented on the 11-member board. The Manpower Ministry says the new agency aims to better integrate skills development and workforce transformation and stay closely aligned with the needs of workers and employers. A 67-year-old woman who repeatedly assaulted her domestic helper has been jailed for 4 months. Hazel Pang Fong Yen admitted she slapped, punched and scratched the Myanmar national in 2022 over dissatisfaction with her work. The 27-year-old suffered eye and facial injuries. The abuse came to light after Pang's niece noticed the helper was bleeding and alerted her father, who took the victim to hospital. Pang was also ordered to pay more than $4,400 in compensation. Hezbollah is demanding a timetable for Israeli troops' withdrawal from southern Lebanon and says Israel must stick to the agreed timeline. Leader Naim Qassem says Israel has no choice as leaving all Lebanese territory is in line with the ceasefire agreement. The demand came after Israeli gunfire reportedly killed 2 people in the country's south. Israel says its troops fired after identifying suspected Hezbollah militants inside a security zone. The latest developments come as a 5th round of Israel-Lebanon talks get underway in Washington. Vietnam's bracing for a severe heat wave, with temperatures expected to top 40 degrees Celsius in parts of the country this week. Forecasters say the hottest conditions will be in the north and central regions, including Hanoi. Officials are warning of a higher risk of fires and heat-related illnesses, with more extreme heat expected through July. Forecasters say there's unlikely to be much relief before September, with the heat expected to ease first in the north before central areas.
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3: Hey, good evening. Carol here to take you home. And coming your way this hour, music from Duran Duran, Sixpence, None the Richer, as well as Paula Abdul. Also, did you know that you can actually take an exam to become a certified ninja? I'll tell you more about that in just a bit. For now, though, let's get things going with Nick Kershaw. Wouldn't it

0: Rebecca. What if in 91.3, that was Shakira with a 2010 World Cup theme song, Waka Waka. She, of course, is back this year with the 2026 theme song, and it's called Dai Dai. And Dai Dai actually means, come on, let's go, in Italian. Pretty catchy tune, and it's a collab with Burna Boy. Ah, kind of love it, but what's your favorite World Cup theme song, by the way? I still love The Cup of Life. That one always gives me goosebumps. Meanwhile, around about 7:14 on a Wednesday evening, Carol with you. And in entertainment news, if you're a big fan of The Grinch, well, guess what? Universal and Imagine Entertainment are moving forward with a sequel to the 2000 film How the Grinch Stole Christmas, with Jim Carrey and director Ron Howard expected to return. Carrey is in talks to play The Grinch again, while Howard will produce alongside Brian Grazer. The original film grossed $345 million worldwide, becoming the top domestic movie of the year, and it also won an Oscar for makeup, which was a very lengthy process for Jim Carrey, who initially struggled with the extensive costume work. The Grinch character, created by Dr. Seuss in 1957, has been featured in various adaptations, including a 1966 animated special. You know, since it takes so long to get the Grinch costume on, I reckon he should actually make not just one sequel, but several at the same time. And that's your entertainment spotlight.
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0: Look out for an accident on the KJE towards the BKE after Sungai Tengah Road. Avoid lane 1. PIE towards Tuas, an accident after CTE City. Avoid lane 1. BKE towards PIE, accident after Bukit Panjang Road. You want to avoid lane 4. AYE towards MCE, there is a breakdown after Keppel Road. Do drive safe.
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0: Savage Garden and I Want You here on 1FM 91.3. And you know how the Amazon Prime Day sale is now on? Yes, there are lots of things that I want. But I also ordered a chicken and an egg on Amazon. I will let you know which comes first.
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2: These are your news headlines. I'm Shahzad Haque. Two Singaporeans have been issued orders under the Internal Security Act after being radicalized by online extremist content linked to the Israel-Hamas conflict. 30-year-old Tarmizi Mohammed Taha has been detained after admitting he was willing to carry out attacks in Singapore if instructed by Hamas. 19-year-old Cyrus Zulkainin Al-Sharia is under a restriction order for embracing multiple extremist ideologies, including support for Hamas and other violent extremist beliefs. They are the 7th and 8th Singaporeans dealt with under the ISA, whose radicalization was linked to the conflict that began in October 2023. A new statutory board merging Skills Future Singapore and Workforce Singapore will be set up on July 1st. The Skills and Workforce Development Agency will have its inaugural board serving a two-year term until June 2028. It will be chaired by Lim Sim Seng, Deputy Chairman of SIA Engineering, with leaders from the public and private sectors represented on the 11-member board. The Manpower Ministry says the new agency aims to better integrate skills development and workforce transformation and stay closely aligned with the needs of workers and employers. A 67-year-old woman who repeatedly assaulted her domestic helper has been jailed for 4 months. Hazel Pang Fong Yen admitted she slapped, punched and scratched the Myanmar national in 2022 over dissatisfaction with her work. The 27-year-old suffered eye and facial injuries. The abuse came to light after Pang's niece noticed the helper was bleeding and alerted her father, who took the victim to hospital. Pang was also ordered to pay more than $4,400 in compensation. Hezbollah is demanding a timetable for Israeli troops' withdrawal from southern Lebanon and says Israel must stick to the agreed timeline. Leader Naim Qassem says Israel has no choice as leaving all Lebanese territory is in line with the ceasefire agreement. The demand came after Israeli gunfire reportedly killed 2 people in the country's south. Israel says its troops fired after identifying suspected Hezbollah militants inside a security zone. The latest developments come as a 5th round of Israel-Lebanon talks get underway in Washington. Vietnam's bracing for a severe heat wave, with temperatures expected to top 40 degrees Celsius in parts of the country this week. Forecasters say the hottest conditions will be in the north and central regions, including Hanoi. Officials are warning of a higher risk of fires and heat-related illnesses, with more extreme heat expected through July. Forecasters say there's unlikely to be much relief before September, with the heat expected to ease first in the north before central areas.
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3: Look out for an accident on the KJE towards the BKE after Sungai Tengah Road. Avoid Lane 1. PIE towards Tuas, an accident after CTE City. Avoid Lane 1. BKE towards PIE, accident after Bukit Panjang Road. You want to avoid Lane 4. AYE towards MCE, there is a breakdown after Keppel Road. Do drive safe.
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0: Chaka Khan and Ain't Nobody. And yes, Ain't Nobody knew this was a thing. We are talking about ninja exams. That's right. Forget job interviews. In Japan, you can actually take an exam to become a certified ninja. And a whopping 131 aspiring ninjas aged 9 to 76 gathered in Koka City, Shiga Prefecture recently for the latest Koka Ninja Certification Exam. And you know what? It wasn't just locals. Participants flew in from places including Singapore and Hong Kong to test their stealth skills. Now, the exam had 93 beginners, 28 intermediates, and 10 advanced candidates. And beginners earned bonus points for showing up in full ninja gear and had to prove their aim in a shuriken throwing challenge. Meanwhile, advanced candidates tackled ninja history and even submitted written reports. And the pass rate's pretty impressive. 90% of beginners pass, compared with 70% at intermediate level and 55% for advanced hopefuls. The event, surprisingly, is in its 18th year, helping keep alive the traditions of the legendary Koka Ninja clan, whose roots in the region actually stretch back more than 500 years. So if Japan ever needs a squad of modern-day shadow warriors, there are now plenty of qualified candidates ready to disappear into the night. I wonder if some of them actually play football, they can score stealth goals too.
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0: It is pretty wet. And looking at tomorrow, do expect thundery showers mainly over northern, eastern and western Singapore in the afternoon.
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0: Look out for an accident on the KJE towards the BKE after Sungai Tengah Road. Avoid lane 1. PIE towards Tuas. Accident after CTE City. Avoid lane 1 there as well. BKE towards PIE. Accident after Bukit Panjang Road. You want to avoid lane 4. TPE towards CSLE. There's been an accident after the KPE. And on the AYE towards MCE, there is a breakdown after Clementi Road. TPE towards CSLE, a breakdown after Punggol Road. Do drive safe.
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0: FM 91.3, sixpence none the richer. Taking us close to 8 o'clock on this midweek Wednesday. Almost time for me, Carol, to sign off. But before I go, quick look at the World Cup fixtures for early tomorrow morning. At 3 a.m., Switzerland will take on Canada. And they both currently sit on 4 points. So the winner likely tops Group B and gets a more favorable knockout draw. And of course, the match to watch is at 6 a.m., Scotland versus Brazil. This is going to be a headline act. Brazil are one of the tournament favorites, but Scotland are still hanging in there and could qualify with the right results. Come on, Scotland. At 9 a.m., Cheche will take on Mexico. Now, Mexico have already qualified, but Cheche need the results to stay alive. And 9 a.m., we'll also see South Africa go up against South Korea. Now, South Korea only need a draw, while South Africa need a win, so expect plenty of tension and attacking football. But I think the match to watch tomorrow will happen at 6 a.m., better go to bed right now. Scotland and Brazil. Ooh, exciting stuff. All right. On that note, I'm going to hand things over to Simon Lim, and he's coming up shortly with music from Swing Out Sister, Gabrielle, as well as Robbie Williams. Enjoy the rest of your evening, and I'll speak to you tomorrow.
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0: Look out for an accident on the KJE towards the BKE after Sungai Tengah Road. Avoid lane 1. PIE towards Tuas. Accident after CTE City. Avoid lane 1 there as well. BKE towards PIE. Accident after Bukit Panjang Road. You want to avoid lane 4. TPE towards SLE. There's been an accident after the KPE. And on the AYE towards MCE, there is a breakdown after Clementi Road. TPE towards SLE, a breakdown after Pongal Road. Do drive safe.
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5: These are your news headlines. I'm Shahzad Haque. Four-room standard flats in Woodlands were popular among first-time home buyers in HDB's latest BTO sales exercise. In about a week since applications opened, there are nearly four applicants vying for each of the 162 four-room flats in Woodgrove Acres. Prime projects in Bishan and Bukit Merah, which have a longer 10-year minimum occupation period, were also sought after. Four-room flats in Lakeview Cascadia in Bishan and Berlaya Rise in Bukit Merah were more than three times oversubscribed among first-timers. In Ang Mo Kio, however, there was muted demand for two-plus projects, with an application rate of 1.3 for the three- and four-room flats. Singapore's economic roadmap for the future could include relooking its taxation framework to help startups attract foreign talent. The Skills Future Job Seeker Support Scheme could also be expanded. These were among 32 recommendations in the full Economic Strategy Review final report released today following an initial presentation in May. In the report, the ESR says Singapore must sharpen its value proposition, while its firms and workers must become more adaptable. The country must also build resilience alongside efficiency. The Ministry of Digital Development and Information says the government will study the recommendations and work with partners to translate them into action. Singapore and its surrounding Southeast Asia region will face a high risk of severe haze in the second half of the year due to the return of El Niño. The Singapore Institute of International Affairs has issued a red alert in its annual haze outlook report. It says the El Niño weather phenomenon could create a longer and stronger dry season, while fire readiness could be compromised by economic uncertainty and budget pressures. Scientists have already predicted that a super El Niño is on the cards, putting 2026 and 2027 on track for exceptionally sizzling years. In foreign news, the highly contagious H5 bird flu strain has been detected in a second Australian state. after two cases were confirmed in migratory birds in Western Australia. A third infection has now been found hundreds of kilometres away in South Australia. Authorities say there's no evidence of mass mortalities, nor proof of infection in poultry or in the country's agricultural production system. The risk to human health also remains low. However, scientists are concerned given that almost half of Australia's wild bird species are found nowhere else. Low-cost carrier AirAsia has fallen behind on payments to suppliers as higher fuel prices strain its finances. Sources say the missed payments include those to Rolls-Royce for the maintenance of jet engines. Separately, AirAsia has also asked some plane leasing firms to push back rental payments on more than 16 aircraft. The firm's co-founder, Tony Fernandez, says the airline may be in dispute with Rolls-Royce over their treatment of AirAsia engines. On the lease payments, he said that there's nothing out of the ordinary, while maintaining AirAsia is not in financial trouble.
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7: Hey there, it's going to be a wonderful Wednesday night. Just have happy thoughts and let me keep you company. 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A Price is Singapore's first Japanese cash and carry marketplace for F&B professionals, and it opens at Tanjong Pagar on the 1st of July. So stick around for details on this contest. For now, it's Swing Out Sister and featuring the voice of Corinne Drury.

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1: 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It's situated near to Argentina, Brazil, and Bolivia. Make your way to Asunción. The city of Asunción stands on the eastern bank of the Paraguay River. 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And an old railway station operates as a museum. You'll love the botanical garden, which has more than 110 hectares of natural forest. 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

0: Here Without You by Three Doors Down on 1FM 91.3, number 5 on the US Hot 100 chart in 2003, and it's a song taken from the band's second album titled Away From The Sun. This is Simon, and enjoy your Wednesday night if you're gonna chill with a best friend and talk about life, about business, and even the 2026 FIFA World Cup. Coming up, a throwback to 1978, and you'll enjoy the song Wonderful Tonight by Eric Clapton. It's a track featured on his album titled Slow Hand. Stay tuned for this number.
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0: 1FM 91.3, and you heard the Red Hot Chili Peppers with a song titled Under the Bridge. This is Sam Lim wishing you a wonderful Wednesday night, and if you're at home, why not make a mocktail? You know, if you want a challenge, see if you can make a mocktail that's designed for men. 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In other words, cater to a man's palate. So get creative in making a mocktail for guys.
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0: 1FM 91.3, and you had Simple Minds with an awesome number title, Don't You Forget About Me. This is Simon, and did you know that you can take over 1FM's music? 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

0: We Belong by American rock singer Pat Benatar. It's from 1984 and taken off her album Tropico. You heard it on 1FM 91.3. This is Nice with Simon, and speaking of Pat Benatar, she's still performing and touring at the age of 73. Now, how awesome is that? Pat Benatar often performs with her husband, musician Neil Giraldo, and they've been married since 1982. That's 44 years. Wow. Now, did you know that a 44-year wedding anniversary is known as the Topaz Anniversary, in which a couple celebrates enduring love, loyalty, and wisdom? So you learned something new tonight, huh? Just by listening to the radio.
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0: 1FM 91.3, and that's Lisa Stansfield with one of the greatest hits of 1989 all around the world. This is Nice with Simon, and whatever happened to Lisa Stansfield? Well, she's still performing. Lisa Stansfield has a performance scheduled on August 11th in Monte Carlo, and on August 13th, she'll perform in Switzerland. And it's so nice to know that she's still able to perform her music for her fans. Now, did you grow up listening to Lisa Stansfield? Lisa had said, "You never know what to expect in life, so just roll with the punches and make the most of it, because you've only got one life and you may as well have a really lovely time." Unquote.
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0: 1FM 91.3, and that's Celine Dion and Barbara Streisand singing Tell Him, a song co-written by David Foster. This is Sam Lim staying up with you, and how about reading a novel that's a dark comedy? Get your hands on the book Look What You Made Me Do. The author is John Lanchester. The story is about a woman in London whose life spirals into a battle of revenge when a hit TV show suspiciously features secrets of her own marriage. Read this dark comedy, Look What You Made Me Do, a novel by John Lanchester.
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2: 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It's situated near to Argentina, Brazil, and Bolivia. Make your way to Asunción. The city of Asunción stands on the eastern bank of the Paraguay River. Located in front of the presidential palace are old traditional houses that have been restored and serve as a museum. And an old railway station operates as a museum. You'll love the botanical garden, which has more than 110 hectares of natural forest. It'll be quite an adventure to discover South American fauna. Explore Asunción in Paraguay.
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0: Taking us back to the year 2003, that's Coldplay with Clocks. 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Hey, stay tuned, because coming up, it's a throwback to 1974, and I've got a track by John Denver. It's titled Annie's Song, and it made it to number one in the UK and number one on the Easy Listening chart in the US. You know, John Denver wrote Annie's song for his wife at the time. She was Annie Denver. And now you understand why it was titled Annie's Song.
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0: Save the Best for Last by Vanessa Williams. This is Nice with Simon on 1FM 91.3. And some time ago, I shared with you about exoplanets. Exoplanets are planets orbiting stars outside our solar system. And you may want to look for a book that will be released in July. It's The Little Book of Exoplanets. The author is Joshua Wynn, a professor of astrophysical sciences at Princeton University. His research goals are to explore the properties of planets around other stars and to understand how planets form and evolve. Look out for the book, The Little Book of Exoplanets by Joshua Wynn.
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0: 1FM 91.3, and it's Call Me by talent singer Spania. You know, that song was released as a single in 1987. This is Nice with Simon, and how about some nice memories of 1987? Well, in 1987, you probably watched the movies Lethal Weapon, The Lost Boys, Wall Street, and Fatal Attraction, yes? And you remember watching Moonstruck or The Untouchables? Those were very good films. And in 1987, you must have seen the television commercial for Lulu by Cacharel. Coming up, details on how to win $150 worth of vouchers from A Price, Singapore's first Japanese cash and carry marketplace for F&B professionals.
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0: This is Simon, and hey, it's World Cup fever. 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

0: taking us back to 1985, that's Phil Collins with a song titled Don't Lose My Number, a track from his album No Jacket Required. And can you recall a time when certain fine restaurants required you to wear a dinner jacket? And in the old days, if you wore a suit to the office, people would assume you're an important businessman. You know, these days, if you showed up to the office in a full suit, your colleagues would ask you, are you attending a wedding or event? So see how times have changed dress culture. I'm Simon, and coming up, it's a throwback to 1978. You'll want to listen to the music of Sylvester, a disco song titled You Make Me Feel Mighty Real. 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

0: 1FM 91.3, and you heard from the Australian band Men at Work. That's a number one hit titled Down Under. This is Sam Lim, and it's time to say congratulations to Belbia Core. 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

0: Play the Kissing Game by High Five on 1FM 91.3, and it was the number one song in 1991. Alright, it's time for me to wrap up my show tonight, and if you like to burn calories but you don't wish to run or jog, that's a good way to do it. You may like to connect with Long Walk SG. You know, Long Walk SG is a walking group in Singapore that brings together walkers of all ages. 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And you can connect with Long Walk SG on Facebook. And on that note, this is Simon Lim saying good night and sweet dreams.
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0: Let's have a look here. Okay, open up wide. Wow, there's a whole lot of stuff here. Happy news, health news. Oh, food talk just around there. And oh, hey, where to go? An inspirational quote for the week too. That's quite a mouthful and a perfect fit for your Sunday morning.
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2: These are your news headlines. I'm Joshua Vong. Singapore's economic roadmap for the future could include relooking its taxation framework to help startups attract foreign talent. The Skills Future Job Seeker Support Scheme could also be expanded. These were among 32 recommendations in the full Economic Strategy Review final report released today, following an initial presentation in May. In the report, the ESR says Singapore must sharpen its value proposition, while its firms and workers must become more adaptable. The country must also build resilience alongside efficiency. The Ministry of Digital Development and Information says the government will study the recommendations and work with partners to translate them into action. Meanwhile, a new statutory board merging SkillsFuture Singapore and Workforce Singapore will be set up on July 1st. The Skills and Workforce Development Agency will have its inaugural board serving a two-year term until June of 2028. It will be chaired by Lim Sim Seng, Deputy Chairman of SIA Engineering, with leaders from the public and private sectors represented on the 11-member board. The Manpower Ministry says the new agency aims to better integrate skills development and workforce transformation and stay closely aligned with the needs of workers and employers. Singapore and its surrounding Southeast Asia region will face a high risk of severe haze in the second half of this year due to the return of El Niño. The Singapore Institute of International Affairs has issued a red alert in its annual Haze Outlook report. It says the El Niño weather phenomenon could create a longer and stronger dry season, while fire readiness could be compromised by economic uncertainty and budget pressures. Scientists have already predicted that a super El Niño is on the cards, putting 2026 and next year on track for exceptionally sizzling years. Meanwhile, Vietnam is bracing for a severe heat wave, with temperatures expected to top 40 degrees Celsius in parts of the country this week. Forecasters say the hottest conditions will be in the north and central regions, including Hanoi. Officials are warning of a higher risk of fires and heat-related illnesses, with more extreme heat expected through July. Forecasters say there is unlikely to be much relief before September, with the heat expected to ease first in the north before central areas. And finally, the highly contagious H5 bird flu strain has been detected in a second Australian state. After two cases were confirmed in migratory birds in Western Australia, a third infection has now been found hundreds of kilometres away in South Australia. Authorities say there is no evidence of mass mortalities, nor proof of infection in poultry or in the country's agricultural production system. The risk to human health also remains low. However, scientists are concerned, as almost half of Australia's wild bird species are found nowhere else.
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2: We start at the FIFA World Cup. Switzerland secured top spot in Group B with a 2-1 win over Canada. Ruben Vargas and Johan Manzambi struck early in the second half to put the Swiss in control in Vancouver. Promise David pulled one back late on, but Canada could not find an equaliser. Despite the defeat, the co-hosts still progress to the round of 32 as Group B runners-up. Elsewhere, Bosnia and Herzegovina beat Qatar 3-1 to finish third in Group B on 4 points and keep alive their hopes of advancing as one of the best third-place teams. Qatar, meanwhile, have been eliminated from the tournament. In tennis, leading players are set to step up their protests over prize money and revenue sharing at Wimbledon, despite a 20% increase in this year's prize fund. They plan to limit their media commitments to 15 minutes during the opening week of the championships, saying that reflects the share of tournament revenue currently paid out as prize money. Players are also calling for a welfare fund and greater say on how the Grand Slams are run. Wimbledon begins on Monday. Meanwhile, on the court, Emma Navarro pulled off one of the biggest upsets of the week, beating top seed Iga Swiatek 7-5-2-6-6-3 to reach the Bad Homburg quarterfinals. It's Navarro's second straight victory over the former world number one, and she will now face Alina Gabriela Ruse for place in the semi-finals. Elsewhere, Wang Xinyu advanced to the last four after Elina Svitolina withdrew from their quarterfinal following a hip injury. And that's your sports update. I'm Joshua Vong.
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3: Thundery showers mainly over northern, eastern and western Singapore in the afternoon. Right now it's 26.4 degrees Celsius.
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5: Earlier this morning, there was an accident on Yio Chu Kang Road towards Ang Mo Kio Avenue, Street 66, after Cactus Road. So, not sure if the vehicles are still there, but look out for that. Please stay within the speed limit. Have everyone buckled up. 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
5: Tis the morning drive with the Flying Dutchman and Jules.
3: Yay! Good morning, everybody. I'm back.
5: Jules is back co-hosting the morning drive while Lavinia takes a break. Jill is with us this morning as well.
10: Yeah.
3: Good morning,
10: Jill.
3: Oh, thank you. So happy to be here again. I got your backs, baby.
5: Good to have you. Good to have you. Today's a special day for many reasons. It is World Handshake Day.
3: Oh.
5: So when you meet someone today, shake their hand. We have a habit of going, oh, hello, Dad, and we nod our head. Shake the person's hand.
3: Okay, here you go.
5: MD. She doesn't look very happy. Jill doesn't look very happy about this.
10: Yeah, you guys should be like doing, you know, those fun handshakes instead.
5: Whatever. Just shake somebody's hand.
10: Yeah.
5: And then you twist and spit twice and then slap.
3: Like, yeah. Yo, bro.
10: Yeah. Throw them off.
5: I can't do that one. Okay, today is also Day of Joy.
3: Oh.
5: It's to celebrate something that makes you happy.
3: Okay.
5: Okay, think about that. What makes you happy? This makes me happy. There is a day dedicated to Anthony Bourdain.
3: Wow, really?
5: It's Bourdain Day.
3: Today is Bourdain Day. Okay.
5: I had the pleasure many years ago of interviewing him when I was on radio. Wow. He is such a character.
3: He is, right?
5: Such a character. And he has absolutely no rules. Huh?
3: No rules.
5: He walks into a studio and any studio rules you have go out the window.
3: That would have been super fun.
5: He does and says whatever he wants.
3: Okay.
5: Absolutely amazing. It is also Global Beatles Day. We remember the band The Beatles today. Coming up while you were asleep, Japan is in the news, The Haze is in the news, and The Circle Line as well. But because we celebrate Global Beatles Day, we're going to start with this.

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1: So what do you reckon? Is there anything to tell you about traffic-wise? Yeah, not much. Remember earlier this morning on Yio Chu Kang Road towards Ang Mo Kio Street 66, there was an accident after Cactus Road. How did these roads get their names?
2: There's probably a lot of cactus there.
1: I would hope so. So look out for that area. Yeah, I don't know. It's just weird. Let's stay within the speed limit, please. Have everyone buckled up. Be safe as you drive today. Here we go. All right. So let's see what we've got as far as news is concerned while you were asleep. High risk of severe haze in Singapore.
2: Oh no, not again.
1: Singapore and Southeast Asia in the second half of the year. There is a risk of severe haze blanketing the region in the second half of the year due to the return of El Nino, as well as increased deforestation that is being spurred by biofuel demand. The warming of the El Nino climate phenomenon is expected to create a longer and stronger dry season at a time when fire readiness could be compromised by economic uncertainty and budget pressures. This was said by the Singapore Institute of International Affairs in its annual Haze Outlook report.
2: That does not sound good.
1: That story is in the Straits Times this morning. Also, this has been around for a couple of days, but I just wanted to tell you about it. Come July 1st, Japan will be quintupling their entry visa fees.
2: Quintupling means five times, four times, whatever.
1: Right,
2: Queen is five.
1: I'm trusting you. My mathematics is zero. So this happens from July 1st. A single entry visa will jump from 3,000 yen to 15,000 yen, five times, which is going from US $93 to $120.
2: Wow, how come?
1: Okay, I'll explain. Multiple entry visas will increase from 6,000 to 30,000. Because the price has not gone up since 1978. There have been no changes since 1978. But Australia, the UK, the US, many European countries are not exempt. There are over 70 visa-exempt countries and regions around the world. You need to check whether you are part of it. I think Singapore is part of it.
2: Yeah, I was going to say, that's an important one.
1: So we are exempt, but many places are going to be hit with much, much higher visa levies. And the place that's going to be hit the worst is China.
2: China,
1: because they are massive.
2: Oh, because they're so close, yeah, and they have a lot of visitors.
1: Huge number of visitors. While fee-exempt tourists avoid the hike, the Japanese government is also going to triple the international tourist departure tax.
2: Triple. So it's going to be more expensive to go and to leave.
1: So it's going to be quite interesting. The visa taxes come into effect July 1st. Also in the papers this morning, games, free rides at the Circle Line, final stage, public view on July 4th. You can take free MRT rides between the three new stations, explore architecture and features at the new stations, take part in family-friendly games and activities, soak in the atmosphere, get your hands on merchandise, a whole lot of stuff. If you want to find out how it all works, check the Straits Times today. 1FM.

0: London Beat, I've been thinking about you. I've been thinking about London lately. I want to go back. 6:22.
1: Hey, it's good morning.
0: One of my favorite cities in the world.
1: I've never been. I know. I've never been. I'm waiting for someone to take me to London.
0: Okay, people, you heard already. Let's go.
1: To see the London Bridge.
0: Okay, Expedia, can we sponsor a trip from Jules to London?
1: All right, today we've got great prizes. Curtain Expert, $500 worth of curtains up for grabs. Okay. And then we also have $150 vouchers from Lira Resto Bar. And for, the Singapore story thing
0: How Singaporean are you?
1: Yeah, Guo Fu Hot Pot, $100 vouchers could be yours.
0: $150,
1: sorry.
0: Good stuff. So there you go. Prizes galore as we go through the show. Right now we continue with Darius. Colorblind.
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3: These are your news headlines. I'm Joshua Vong. Singapore's economic roadmap for the future could include relooking its taxation framework to help startups attract foreign talent. The Skills Future Job Seeker Support Scheme could also be expanded. These were among 32 recommendations in the full Economic Strategy Review final report released today, following an initial presentation in May. In the report, the ESR says Singapore must sharpen its value proposition, while its firms and workers must become more adaptable. The country must also build resilience alongside efficiency. The Ministry of Digital Development and Information says the government will study the recommendations and work with partners to translate them into action. Meanwhile, a new statutory board merging SkillsFuture Singapore and Workforce Singapore will be set up on July 1st. The Skills and Workforce Development Agency will have its inaugural board serving a two-year term until June of 2028. It will be chaired by Lim Sim Seng, Deputy Chairman of SIA Engineering, with leaders from the public and private sectors represented on the 11-member board. The Manpower Ministry says the new agency aims to better integrate skills development and workforce transformation and stay closely aligned with the needs of workers and employers. Singapore and its surrounding Southeast Asia region will face a high risk of severe haze in the second half of this year due to the return of El Niño. The Singapore Institute of International Affairs has issued a red alert in its annual Haze Outlook report. It says the El Niño weather phenomenon could create a longer and stronger dry season, while fire readiness could be compromised by economic uncertainty and budget pressures. Scientists have already predicted that a super El Niño is on the cards, putting 2026 and next year on track for exceptionally sizzling years. Meanwhile, Vietnam is bracing for a severe heat wave, with temperatures expected to top 40 degrees Celsius in parts of the country this week. Forecasters say the hottest conditions will be in the north and central regions, including Hanoi. Officials are warning of a higher risk of fires and heat-related illnesses, with more extreme heat expected through July. Forecasters say there is unlikely to be much relief before September, with the heat expected to ease first in the north before central areas. And finally, the highly contagious H5 bird flu strain has been detected in a second Australian state. After two cases were confirmed in migratory birds in Western Australia, a third infection has now been found hundreds of kilometres away in South Australia. Authorities say there is no evidence of mass mortalities, nor proof of infection in poultry or in the country's agricultural production system. The risk to human health also remains low. However, scientists are concerned, as almost half of Australia's wild bird species are found nowhere else.
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0: Remember earlier this morning we had an accident on Yio Chu Kang Road towards Ang Mo Kio Street 66. This accident is after Cactus Road. Not sure if the vehicles are still there. Look out for that. The PIE towards Changi, a vehicle broken down after Bukit Batok East Avenue 3. Avoid Lane 3. Let's go back to 1974.
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0: It's 1974 and Minnie Riperton releases her second studio album, Perfect Angel. She did this together with her husband, Richard Rudolph. The song that was released from that album was Loving You, and it really is an interesting song because it starts in one city and ends in another. So they were composing the song in 1971 while they were living in Chicago. The couple later moved to Florida, where work on the song continued after their daughter was born in 1972. Riperton then gets offered a contract with Epic Records a few years later, and they move to Los Angeles, where they finally record the song. The song was... produced by Richard Rudolph and Stevie Wonder. But Stevie Wonder was contracted to Motown Records, so he couldn't appear as Stevie Wonder. So on this record, he is credited under the pseudonym El Toro Negro, which is Spanish for Black Bull. This is because Stevie Wonder's astrological sign is Taurus. 1974, Minnie Riperton, and Loving You.

0: 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Wake up and win!
1: Alrighty, it's time to wake up and win. Why? Because we've got $150 in dining vouchers from Guofu Hot Pot. 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
2: I've had it, you know. I've gone there, been there. This is where I've been. I've not been to London, but I've been to Guofu Hot Pot.
1: Good.
2: Quite good, quite
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1: There you go. 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How Singaporean are you?
2: Okay, here's a test for you guys. What's another name that Raffles Institution used to be known by?
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2: 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It used to be known by another name. 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
2: Thundery showers expected today, mainly over northern, eastern, western parts of Singapore in the afternoon. Right now, 26.7 degrees Celsius. And what's up, FD? You look like you've got something to say.
1: Yes. Jill and I were talking about your... how Singaporean are you? We'll deal with it after traffic.
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1: SLE towards the BKE. An accident after Woodlands Avenue 2. Avoid lane 2. PIE towards Changi. Vehicle broken down after Bukit Batok East Avenue 3. Avoid lane 3. Earlier this morning, Yio Chu Kang Road towards Ang Mo Kio Street 66, an accident after Cactus Road.
2: Ooh.
1: Okay, so look out for that. Avoid lane 3. Stay within the speed limit. Have everyone buckled up. Be safe as you drive today. Okay, so
2: yes,
1: we need to give them a bit of a clue because everybody seems to be getting it wrong.
2: Oh, no. Okay.
1: It's old.
2: It's a very old street. Does that give a clue?
1: No. I think the name you're looking for goes back to World War II.
2: Okay, so Raffles Institution used to be at this place that is... Okay, near Chimes.
1: Okay, it's the... yeah, we're looking at the old Raffles Institution and not the new one.
2: Mm-hmm.
1: And the name we're looking for dates back to World War II.
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0: not the Singapore Free School, not the Singapore Institution Free School. It is not the British Military Hospital.
1: I think it might have been during the war.
0: Maybe.
1: No, it wasn't.
0: I don't know. Okay, we're talking about the old location of where Raffles Institution
1: used to be. You guys know that the old location of Raffles Institution is Raffles City, right? No.
0: Really? Yeah. Oh, yeah, yes, where Raffles City is now.
1: It's now used to be Raffles Institution years ago.
0: Yes. Yeah. That is absolutely true. Yeah. Well, have we got someone?
1: Yeah, let's see.
2: Hello.
1: Good morning. Could I speak to Jamie, please?
2: Yes, Jamie here.
1: Hi, Jamie. It's the Flying Dutchman and Jules.
2: Hi.
1: Good morning. So, Jamie, we've got $150 worth of dining vouchers from Kwa Fu Hot Pot. Do you like hot pot?
2: Yes, I do.
1: Do you like Xialong Bao?
2: Yes, I do.
1: Do you know anybody who doesn't like Xialong Bao?
0: Yes, my mother.
1: Your mother. Something wrong with your mother. Sorry. Okay, Jamie, we've got $150 worth of dining vouchers from Kwa Fu Hot Pot to give you if you can answer this question.
0: What's another name that Raffles Institution used to be known by? Jamie, have you got the answer?
2: Yes, Beach Road Boys School.
1: Absolutely. Whoa! Right.
0: Absolutely correct. Yay. And absolutely wonderful. Finally.
1: Yeah, it was so hard to get a correct answer. But you are the winner of $150 worth of dining vouchers from Kwa Fu Hot Pot. Congratulations.
2: Thank you.
1: And thank you for listening to 1FM.
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0: Okay.
1: So how did this name come about?
0: I'm going to tell you. Beach Road Boys School, okay? The name was given temporarily by Japanese occupation authorities in March 1942 because it was on Bras Basah Road facing Bras Basah, facing the Beach Road area. So, FD, you are absolutely correct.
1: It's where
0: Raffles City is. So
1: I used to remember
0: 100%.
1: Yeah.
0: Full marks for the history.
1: They were a major pain in our neck because we were SGI boys down the road. So they were a pain in the neck. But you know, all through these years, the Raffles boys have been known as Raffletians.
0: Raffletians. Raffletians, okay.
1: Right. And I've never liked the flea in that because it made them sound like insects and they weren't. They were very, very intelligent boys who played some super sport as well.
0: Mm-hmm.
1: Absolutely super sport as well. So all creds to the school. But, you know, I've never liked the flea in Raffletians.
0: Yes.
1: So now, all of you who know RI boys, you can call them Beach Road boys.
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0: Awesome stuff. McFly, obviously, 6:50. We are playing How Singaporean Are You? We've got a super prize. So, what's the question?
1: Right. What's another name that Raffles Institution used to be known by? That's a big question.
0: Okay, and a lot of people sent in.
1: I know. Okay. All right. It's not.

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1: Yeah, there are a few areas that are going to slow you down this morning. Here they are. Tampany Central 1 at the junction of the bus interchange. Traffic lights are faulty. SLE towards the BKE. An accident after Woodlands Avenue 2. Avoid lane 2. Yio Chu Kang Road towards Ang Mo Kio Street 66. An accident after Cactus Road. Avoid lane 3. Please stay within the speed limit. Have everyone buckled up. Be safe as you drive today.
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3: These are your news headlines. I'm Joshua Vong. Four-room standard flats in Woodlands were popular among first-time homebuyers in HDB's latest BTO sales exercise. In about a week since applications opened, there are nearly four applicants vying for each of the 162 four-room flats in Woodgrove Acres. Prime projects in Bishan and Bukit Merah, which have a longer 10-year minimum occupation period, were also sought after. Four-room flats in Lakeview Cascadia in Bishan and Belaya Rise in Bukit Merah were more than three times oversubscribed among first-timers. In Ang Mo Kio, however, there was muted demand for two-plus projects with an application rate of 1.3 for three- and four-room flats. Two Singaporeans have been issued orders under the Internal Security Act after being radicalized by online extremist content linked to the Israel-Hamas conflict. 30-year-old Tamizi Mohammad Taha has been detained after admitting he was willing to carry out attacks in Singapore if instructed by Hamas. 19-year-old Cyrus Dulzukanayan Al-Sharia is under a restriction order for embracing extremist ideologies, including support for Hamas and other violent extremist beliefs. They are the 7th and 8th Singaporeans dealt with under the ISA, whose radicalization was linked to the conflict that began in October of 2023. Singapore stocks ended higher yesterday, with the benchmark Straits Times Index gaining 0.2% to finish at 5,216 points. Hong Kong Land led the gainers on the Blue Chip Index, rising 2.5% to $7.29 US. The worst performer among STI constituents was Seatrium, which fell 1.5% to $1.98. The three local banks ended mixed. UOB rose 0.2% to $39.90. DBS finished 0.1% lower at $66.22. OCBC was also down, slipping 0.5% at $24.95. Moving to world news, Iran has called the US-Iran deal a declaration of America's defeat and a victory for Tehran. Iran's top negotiator, Mohammad Bajeh Ghalibaf, says the agreement was a result of the resistance and authority of, quote, the brave Iranian nation. Experts say the push by Iran's leaders to portray the agreement with the US as a win is also directed inwards, from factional divisions and opposition to talks existing within the hierarchy. But they believe such splits lack the institutional power needed to block or affect the negotiations. Meanwhile, ships have started sailing through the Strait of Hormuz under a new UN-backed scheme to help stranded vessels leave the Gulf. The initiative is expected to allow hundreds of ships and around 11,000 seafarers to transit the waterway. At least three vessels have already passed through under the scheme, while shipping data showed three oil tankers carrying about 5 million barrels of crude leaving the strait on Wednesday, with two bound for Asia. The increased tanker traffic also helped push Brent crude down about 3% as concerns over oil supplies eased.
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3: We start at the FIFA World Cup. Switzerland secured top spot in Group B with a 2-1 win over Canada. Ruben Vargas and Johan Manzambi struck early in the second half to put the Swiss in control in Vancouver. Promise David pulled one back late on, but Canada could not find an equaliser. Despite the defeat, the co-hosts still progress to the round of 32 as Group B runners-up. Elsewhere, Bosnia and Herzegovina beat Qatar 3-1 to finish third in Group B on 4 points and keep alive their hopes of advancing as one of the best third-place teams. Qatar, meanwhile, have been eliminated from the tournament. In tennis, leading players are set to step up their protests over prize money and revenue sharing at Wimbledon, despite a 20% increase in this year's prize fund. They plan to limit their media commitments to 15 minutes during the opening week of the championships, saying that reflects the share of tournament revenue currently paid out as prize money. Players are also calling for a welfare fund and greater say on how the Grand Slams are run. Wimbledon begins on Monday. Meanwhile, on the court, Emma Navarro pulled off one of the biggest upsets of the week, beating top seed Iga Swiatek 7-5, 2-6, 6-3 to reach the Bad Homburg quarterfinals. It's Navarro's second straight victory over the former world number one, and she will now face Elena Gabriela Ruse for place in the semi-finals. Elsewhere, Wang Xinyu advanced to the last four after Elena Svitolina withdrew from their quarterfinal following a hip injury. And that's your sports update. I'm Joshua Vaughn.
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1: It is the Morning Drive. The Flying Dutchman and Jules. Lavinia's on leave. You're waking up at 4 o'clock in the morning.
7: I am.
1: For the next few days.
7: I'm back to waking up four, but I have one more day tomorrow, then Saturday I can sleep in, and Sunday.
1: Yeah, and then Monday you start again.
7: Yes. Something to be happy about.
1: Right. Well, we're very glad to have you with us. Okay, on the show. Yesterday we ran a poll. In reality, your next holiday, regional or beyond?
7: I'm very sure it's going to be regional. Of course, I can hope it's beyond, but I'm quite sure it's going to be regional.
1: Where would you like to go?
7: Somewhere with the sand and the clear waters and, of course, cocktails in hand and
1: clear,
7: sun.
1: Where do you get clear waters around here?
7: Swimming pool.
1: Yeah, that's probably what it is, yeah. A villa with a pool. Okay.
7: And then a sand pit in a corner.
1: Sand pit in a corner and you're fine. Exactly. Here we go. So yesterday, the poll, regional won out at 64%.
7: Wow.
1: I know my next one is probably going to be on.
7: Beyond, right?
1: Because my last one was regional.
7: Oh, okay. So you alternate.
1: Yeah, we did Bali, so the next one will probably be beyond.
7: So
1: that.
7: Wherever beyond, can you just pack me in a suitcase and bring me along with you?
1: German winter.
7: Oh yeah, I've been there. The one.
1: Okay.
7: London, I will be.
1: Okay, London. If we go to London, then we'll go with you. Okay, I'll let my wife know. Okay. Today's poll is connected to today's discussion topic.
7: Mm.
1: So in the Straits Times yesterday was this article, Old Model Broken. Telcos need to reinvent themselves. It's about merging telcos and making everyone stronger. But that sparked a thought with me. Do we really need a mobile phone?
7: So the first immediate answer I have is yes, I cannot survive without my mobile phone. But apparently, you have other ideas.
1: I have other ideas. Mm. Because how often do you talk on your phone?
7: You mean like make phone calls?
1: Yes.
7: Oh, only if I need to get to telemarketers.
1: Yeah, exactly. Otherwise, you don't. You message everything. You voice note everything.
7: Yes. And for the banks, now they have bots.
1: Bots.
7: You know?
1: Do not speak.
7: Wait, what do I do then if my mother wants to call me?
1: Then, if you do not have a mobile phone, that's a happy situation.
7: Mommy, did you hear that?
1: So, do you really need a mobile phone? That is our poll today. It's a yes or no poll.
7: All right.
1: And we will discuss this in the 8 o'clock hour as well. Go to our Instagram, get involved in the poll.

0: The Thompson Twins, Dr. Doctor, 7:15 here on The Morning Drive with the Flying Dutchman and Jules. Remember that today our poll, which is do you really need a mobile phone, yes or no, is connected to our discussion topic at 8 a.m.
1: Okay.
0: But right now we've got some headlines to bring you.
2: That's right.
1: And we have some pretty crazy things going on in the world, as you know. This one, Denmark has a national mullet contest. That's according to New York Post. So apparently, this guy really wanted a mullet, okay? And he could not take part in the mullet contest in the United States because he was a U.S. citizen. So 4 years ago, he started one in Denmark after he had a hair transplant and chose to grow out a mullet.
0: So this man spends thousands of dollars on a hair transplant to grow a mullet.
1: That's right.
0: And he cannot enter a contest in the U.S., so he takes the disease to Canada.
1: No, Denmark.
0: Or Denmark.
1: Denmark's not in Canada.
0: No, so he goes to Denmark. So this mullet disease is now spreading through Europe.
1: That's right.
0: Presumably.
1: Welcome to the wild world.
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0: Yeah, there are a couple of places for you to look out for this morning as you head out. SLE towards the BKE, an accident after Woodlands Avenue 2. Congestion is to Woodlands Avenue 12, avoid lane 2. Then Yio Chu Kang Road towards Ang Mo Kio Street 66, an accident after Cactus Road. Stay within the speed limit. Have everyone buckled up. Be safe as you drive today.
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0: stupid girl.
1: Oh, that stupid one.
0: Garbage. This Thursday morning.
1: Garbage, stupid.
0: Hey, I love this band.
1: But they are good.
0: They are.
1: Very good, very, very
0: good. I watched them live. So, so, so good.
1: Oh, lucky you. Thanks.
0: I know, but this was when I was in Australia.
1: Oh, thanks. Like the rest of us didn't watch it.
0: Well, I've never been to London, so we're fair now.
1: Okay,
0: square.
1: Okay, fine. What are they talking about around the world?
0: Right. The Europe heat wave. London is cooking. France had the hottest night since records began.
1: What?
0: That's 44.3 degrees Celsius in pesos. And that's
1: in
0: according
1: where?
0: Pesos?
1: Like it's not
0: pesos. Ah, yes, it's pesos.
1: Pesos.
0: No, that's according to the Guardian.
1: I guess that's how they say it in France.
0: I guess so. I'm just with my friends.
1: Why don't you just pesos?
0: All right, I will indeed in just a moment.
1: Oh Lord!
0: All right. Also in Vietnam, over in Vietnam, well, police rescue hundreds of cats stolen for meat by this crime ring. That's right. They rescued more than 40 cats, and they were reunited with their owners. So that's a good thing. That's according to the Guardian as well.
1: Oh, that's nice. At least they got reunited.
0: That's reunited. Makes me feel so good. Throwback time. Hmm. All right. Here's one more piece of news, and it's a little bit of a sad one. Clive Davis, we all know him, right?
1: Yes.
0: He was the reason for Whitney Houston, that we heard Whitney Houston, right? And a lot of artists. Well, he reshaped and the American sound, and he died at 94 on June 22nd.
1: Oh, wow.
0: So that's sad.
1: We remember Clive Davis today. In fact, our next throwback is something that Clive Davis touched.
0: Oh, really?
1: I'll tell you about that
0: when
1: we do the throwback.
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4: These are your news headlines. I'm Joshua Vong. Four-room standard flats in Woodlands were popular among first-time homebuyers in HDB's latest BTO sales exercise. In about a week since applications opened, there are nearly four applicants vying for each of the 162 four-room flats in Woodgrove Acres. Prime projects in Bishan and Bukit Merah, which have a longer 10-year minimum occupation period, were also sought after. Four-room flats in Lakeview Cascadia in Bishan and Belaya Rise in Bukit Merah were more than three times oversubscribed among first-timers. In Ang Mo Kio, however, there was muted demand for two-plus projects, with an application rate of 1.3 for three- and four-room flats. Two Singaporeans have been issued orders under the Internal Security Act after being radicalized by online extremist content linked to the Israel-Hamas conflict. 30-year-old Tamizi Mohamed Taha has been detained after admitting he was willing to carry out attacks in Singapore if instructed by Hamas. 19-year-old Cyrus Dulzukanayan Al-Sharia is under a restriction order for embracing extremist ideologies, including support for Hamas and other violent extremist beliefs. They are the 7th and 8th Singaporeans dealt with under the ISA, whose radicalization was linked to the conflict that began in October of 2023. Singapore stocks ended higher yesterday, with the benchmark Straits Times Index gaining 0.2% to finish at 5,216 points. Hong Kong Land led the gainers on the Blue Chip Index, rising 2.5% to $7.29 US. The worst performer among STI constituents was Seatrium, which fell 1.5% to $1.98. The three local banks ended mixed. UOB rose 0.2% to $39.90. DBS finished 0.1% lower at $66.22. OCBC was also down, slipping 0.5% at $24.95. Moving to world news, Iran has called the US-Iran deal a declaration of America's defeat and a victory for Tehran. Iran's top negotiator, Mohammad Bajeh Ghalibaf, says the agreement was a result of the resistance and authority of, quote, the brave Iranian nation. Experts say the push by Iran's leaders to portray the agreement with the US as a win is also directed inwards, given some factional divisions and opposition to talks existing within the hierarchy. But they believe such splits lack the institutional power needed to block or affect the negotiations. Meanwhile, ships have started sailing through the Strait of Hormuz under a new UN-backed scheme to help stranded vessels leave the Gulf. The initiative is expected to allow hundreds of ships and around 11,000 seafarers to transit the waterway. At least three vessels have already passed through under the scheme, while shipping data showed three oil tankers carrying about 5 million barrels of crude leaving the strait on Wednesday, with two bound for Asia. The increased tanker traffic also helped push Brent crude down about 3% as concerns over oil supplies eased.
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0: Yeah, there are a couple of places. SLE towards the BKE, an accident after Woodlands Avenue 2. Congestion is to Woodlands Avenue 12, avoid lane 2. Then Yio Chu Kang Road towards Ang Mo Kio Street 66, an accident after Cactus Road. Stay within the speed limit, have everyone buckled up. Be safe as you drive today.
5: 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Break it down. A 1FM throwback.
0: So we're back in 1980. The song starts its life in 1979.
6: Okay.
0: That was when it was, the recording started. It was eventually released in 80, but the recording started in 79. It's by Air Supply, and it was released on their fifth studio album, Lost in Love. Now, here's the connection to Clive Davis. The song was written by Graham Russell and Clive Davis.
6: Oh, wow.
0: This song was written by Graham Russell and Clive Davis. It tells of the emotional state of a man desperately trying to win back the love of his life after the couple's separation. He did something wrong, she got pissed off, or as the French say, piss off, and, you know, she left. And he's trying to win her back.
6: Mm-hmm.
0: The interesting thing about this song is, listen to the end of it, you will hear Russell Hitchcock hit a note and hold that note for 16 seconds.
6: 16?
0: 16 seconds.
6: Wow.
0: One note.
6: Can you even hold your breath for like 15 seconds?
0: I check it every day. I make sure I can hold my breath for at least 25.
6: 25 minutes?
0: Seconds.
6: Oh, okay.
7: Can y'all try? We've got a request from Andy Yeo. He wants to hear both of you singing together again.
0: Goodbye, Andy. Yes. Air Supply from 1980 with All Out of Love.
8: I'm

0: What do they have in common?
1: That is the question. Yes. And we have a great prize.
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1: That's right. 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
1: Eastern Mediterranean.
2: Creamy hummus.
1: Yeah. 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
1: All right, so here we go. What do they have in common?
2: What do they
1: H O N N.
2: H O N.
1: H O N. No. Three letters.
2: Three letters.
1: H O N. They don't tell me they're part of the alphabet.
2: I was about to say that. How did you know?
1: Don't tell me they're part of the alphabet, okay?
2: Honey?
1: No, it's not short for honey. What do they have in common? H-O-N.
2: Horn.
1: I will tell you, I will take two answers. There are two possible correct answers. Okay, they're all capitals, by the way, yeah? It's capital H. Capital O, capital N.
2: It doesn't have to be any order. It's
1: no, it's well. It doesn't have to be any order.
2: H O N.
1: It could be O H N N O H. It doesn't matter.
2: Not.
1: No,
2: only.
1: No. What do these three letters have in common? You're trying to form a word. Cannot. Don't cheat.
2: Okay. All right. Okay. So that's not it.
1: So H, capital H, capital O, capital N. Don't give me letters of the alphabet. That's not the answer. But I will accept one of two possible correct answers. 8855 0913.
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2: Well, I think the rain is coming here for this season, so watch out for some thundery showers over the northern, eastern, and western parts of Singapore in the afternoon. Right now is still 27 degrees Celsius.
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1: The SLE towards the CTE, a vehicle broken down after Mandai Avenue. SLE towards the BKE, we have an accident after Woodlands Avenue 2. Congestion is to Woodlands Avenue 12. Yio Chu Kang Road towards Ang Mo Kio Street 66, an accident after Cactus Road. Stay within the speed limit, please. Have everyone buckled up. Be safe as you drive today.
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0: Vanessa Paradis, Be My Baby, 748. And we are playing What Do They Have in Common? The capital letters H, O, and N.
1: Okay.
0: We had some really interesting
1: answers. All right. I still don't know the answer, but Alice's initials are past US presidents.
0: No.
1: Let's see. Someone else says Sylvia, she says, H sound is always silent and paired with an O after it. And N is always after letter O in these words. What do you think the answer is?
0: Why did I say that?
1: Basically, the answer is no, not correct.
0: Not correct.
1: Okay, Andy says, all involve time. Nope, Andy. All are words of affection. Also, hi, hon, you.
0: Hi. Yeah, what's O?
1: On you.
0: Okay.
1: All right, now. And all will attract people to offer you their seats in MRT. No, I don't quite get that one.
0: No, I don't get that one either. But we do have a winner. Before we get to the winner, though, someone did give us a very interesting one. Mm. Alvan, who said, all the letters can be inverted and they still look the same.
1: You know what?
0: I didn't realize that.
1: That is a very good answer.
0: Very good observation, that one. I didn't realize that. Well done, Alvin.
1: Exactly.
0: But not the correct answer.
1: Mm.
0: Let's see if we get a winner. Good morning.
2: Hello.
0: Can I speak to City, please?
2: Speaking.
1: Hi, City. How are you?
2: Good. I'm good.
0: You're good.
2: Good morning, guys.
0: Morning. You're on the way to work?
2: Yes.
0: Good for you. We're going to make your day a little better, City. We're going to give you three things. You're going to tell us what they have in common. And you could walk away with a super prize from Lira Resto Bar. It's $150 worth of dining vouchers. You ready?
2: Yep.
0: Okay.
2: Let's go.
0: Capital H, capital O, capital N. What do they have in common?
2: They all represent an element on the periodic table.
0: That's right. They're chemical symbols for elements on the periodic table.
1: City, you're so clever. Your brain is waking way faster and better than mine any day. So early in the morning, you're still like, wow, popping it already.
0: Well done, City. You've got yourself $150 worth of vouchers from

0: 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Enjoy.
1: Thank you, guys. 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
1: 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The CTE towards the AYE, a vehicle broken down after Ungmokyo Avenue 5. BKE towards the PIE, an accident after the KJE. And Yio Chu Kang Road towards Ungmokyo Street 66, an accident after Cactus Road. Stay within the speed limit, please. Have everyone buckled up. Be safe as you drive today.
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3: These are your news headlines. I'm Joshua Vong. Yet another company that has not paid its migrant workers their wages has emerged. The firm, VVR Engineering, belongs to the same director whose two other companies, KPA Engineering and SK Industries, have also not paid their workers. The director is Indian national Ramu Palani Velu. He has reportedly left Singapore and is not contactable. One Bangladeshi worker from VVR Engineering told the Straits Times that he has not been paid in 3 months. He was among some 400 migrant workers who met officials including NTUC Secretary General Ng Chi Meng yesterday.